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6: Diane Abbott says she has been readmitted to the Labour Party after being suspended for just over a year. She was suspended in July last year after repeating comments about racism that she'd previously apologised for. Labour says she's now been reinstated following the conclusion of the party's disciplinary process. Gianni Infantino's been told football belongs to the fans by Culture Secretary Lisa Nandy. Johnny Holmes explains.
7: It's after FIFA announced to have private funding in its controversial World Cup company complete by the end of October. UEFA members gathered for a crisis meeting where they unanimously decided a boycott would be necessary. The lead investor of so-called FFE would be a company founded by Joshua Kushner, the brother of Donald Trump's son-in-law.
6: And this year, England could beat the highest number of deaths caused by heatwaves since current figures began. The warning from the UK Health Security Agency comes as over 750 deaths are associated with May's heatwave, with another 2,000 linked to June's. That's the latest from Radio News Hub. I'm Holly Hughes.
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6: Mostly clear periods, but some cloud, breeze and showers in a few parts. Generally feeling fresher, but remaining rather warm and muggy with lows of 8 degrees Celsius.
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5: UEFA's 55 member nations have united in opposition to FIFA's controversial plans for a new football venture. The associations held a virtual crisis meeting after the proposals emerged earlier this week. UEFA says its members stand together against the plans, which would see FIFA own and control the new company while selling minority stakes to private investors. Inspectors from the Workplace Safety Watchdog have been called in to investigate a large blaze which engulfed several industrial units and a field in Essex last week. Around 100 firefighters were dispatched to Highlands Farm on Friday. And Andy Burnham's left the door open for future North Sea drilling. The Prime Minister's confirmed he told Donald Trump, "We can't ignore the resources there." The two leaders held a phone call on Mr. Burnham's first day in office.
6: Well, he did say one very good thing. He said he's going to open up North Sea oil. If he does that, you're going to be a wealthy country. If he does it reasonably, I was telling Prime Minister Starmer, open up the North Sea.
5: That's the latest from Radio News Hub. I'm Holly Hughes.
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5: Mostly clear periods, but some cloud, breeze and showers in a few parts. Generally feeling fresher, but remaining rather warm and muggy with lows of 8 degrees Celsius.
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7: Diane Abbott says she has been readmitted to the Labour Party after being suspended for just over a year. She was suspended in July last year after repeating comments about racism that she'd previously apologised for. Labour says she's now been reinstated following the conclusion of the party's disciplinary process. Gianni Infantino has been told football belongs to the fans by Culture Secretary Lisa Nandy. Johnny Holmes explains.
8: It's after FIFA announced to have private funding in its controversial World Cup company complete by the end of October. UEFA members gathered for a crisis meeting where they unanimously decided a boycott would be necessary. The lead investor of so-called FFE would be a company founded by Joshua Kushner, the brother of Donald Trump's son-in-law.
7: And this year, England could beat the highest number of deaths caused by heatwaves since current figures began. The warning from the UK Health Security Agency comes as over 750 deaths were associated with May's heatwave, with another 2,000 linked to June's. That's the latest from Radio News Hub. I'm Holly Hughes.
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7: Mostly clear periods, but some cloud, breeze and showers in a few parts. Generally feeling fresher, but remaining rather warm and muggy with lows of 8 degrees Celsius.
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6: UEFA's 55 member nations have united in opposition to FIFA's controversial plans for a new football venture. The associations held a virtual crisis meeting after the proposals emerged earlier this week. UEFA says its members stand together against the plans, which would see FIFA own and control the new company while selling minority stakes to private investors. Inspectors from the Workplace Safety Watchdog have been called in to investigate a large blaze which engulfed several industrial units and a field in Essex last week. Around 100 firefighters were dispatched to Highlands Farm on Friday. And Andy Burnham's left the door open for future North Sea drilling. The Prime Minister's confirmed he told Donald Trump, "We can't ignore the resources there." The two leaders held a phone call on Mr. Burnham's first day in office.
7: Well, he did say one very good thing. He said he's going to open up North Sea oil. If he does that, you're going to be a wealthy country. If he does it reasonably, I was telling Prime Minister Starmer, open up the North Sea.
6: That's the latest from Radio News Hub. I'm Holly Hughes.
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6: Mostly clear periods, but some cloud, breeze and showers in a few parts. Generally feeling fresher, but remaining rather warm and muggy with lows of 8 degrees Celsius.
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10: The Norwich Disease Foundation was founded in 2016 by a group of parents who each had a child with Norwich disease. 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
11: Hiya, I'm Josh. 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Please go to maritimeradio.co.uk and click the link, which will send you directly to our website. Thank you so much for listening, and again, anything that you can give would mean the absolute world to us.
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Good morning, it's Early Breakfast on Maritime Radio with Matthew. We have a small but loyal band of what we call regular listeners to this show, one of whom is Domestic Goddess Mike in Woolwich. Did you know Domestic Goddess Mike? He's got swans in his inlet.

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It's Maritime Radio. You're very welcome to 96.5 FM. It's great to have you with us. You're launching yourself in this early hour into another wardrobe dilemma, I can tell you. Think, what to wear today? Well, I reckon, from where I'm standing, I reckon the flowery blouse and the blue skirt. And as for you, madam...

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12: FIFA says nobody is selling football in response to European nations pledging to boycott the World Cup. It's after the footballing body launched plans to have a private company run its major competitions, including the World Cup. UEFA's 55-member association say they won't participate in any tournament until the plans are withdrawn. Culture Secretary Lisa Nandy says football belongs to the fans, while FIFA President Gianni Infantino faces calls to resign. Disgraced funeral director Robert Bush will be sentenced today after more than 200 of his victims described the devastating impact of his crimes. The 48-year-old was convicted of 67 offences, including for keeping bodies for months when they should have been cremated and giving out the wrong ashes. Prosecutors have called his case unprecedented and are calling on him to face a sentence of 20 to 25 years. Crews tackling a blaze near a nuclear power station in Suffolk say they were making good progress last night. A major incident was declared in Dunwich Heath on Wednesday night. Because of the fire, a number of properties were also evacuated. At least 12 fire engines have been at the scene overnight. The fire had grown to the size of around 210 football pitches. Scotland's integrated health and social care system is failing patients accessing mental health services. That's according to a report by the Royal College of Psychiatrists in Scotland, which says the current system is poorly coordinated. Dr. Pavans Reddy is their spokesperson.
13: The system as it stands is fragmented. Accountability for services is split across different organisations. There is a lack of clear accountability for improving services or dealing with issues when problems arise.
12: A British citizen is among 10 mountaineers missing in Pakistan after an avalanche struck the north of the country. Nimal Pooja was born in Nepal but served in the British Army and the Royal Marines. He was leading an expedition on the world's 12th highest peak when the avalanche struck. And after even more high temperatures, forecasters say it is going to come back down to average levels for the time of the year. The Met Office say it'll even be a bit chilly in some places in the north after temperatures reached a high of 35 degrees Celsius this week. For On Radio News Hub, I'm Frankie Hersine.
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12: Sunny spells for many, but showers across northern areas becoming more widespread later on, with the chance of some thunderstorms in Scotland and Northern Ireland. Cloudy in the southeast with highs of 26 degrees Celsius.
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How are you doing? Oh, that good, eh? How are you managing that? What are you having for breakfast? I'll have what you're having.

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Goodness me, is that the time? Early morning Maritime Radio, 96.5 FM for the Royal Borough of Greenwich. You know what time it is? It's time for Street Shout, where we mention a road or a street, or as we've established before on this particular feature, you're really posh if you live in an avenue, darling. We haven't landed on an avenue yet on our little monopoly board of Street Shout, but we will sooner or later, and we'll feel so much better for it. Anyway, today's one, big fanfare for, please, Earlswood Street, Maze Hill. Your turn this morning on Street Shout. Earlswood Street, Maze Hill, good morning. Hope you have a good day.

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11: FIFA says nobody is selling football in response to European nations pledging to boycott the World Cup. Lucy Gorman-Lee has more.
12: The footballing body launched plans this week to have a private company run its major competitions, including the World Cup. That's been met with widespread criticism, and UEFA's 55-member associations say they won't participate in any tournaments until the plans are withdrawn, or FIFA president Gianni Infantino is facing calls to resign. FIFA don't appear to be backing down just yet, though, saying the plans would ensure all member associations can manage the commercial side of football in their own countries.
11: Crews tackling a blaze near a nuclear power station in Suffolk say they were making good progress last night. A major incident was declared in Dunwich Heath on Wednesday night because of the fire. A number of properties were also evacuated. Freddie Gulliver from the Suffolk Joint Emergency Planning Unit gave this update last night.
13: Good progress is being made. That said, anything can still happen until the fire is out completely. So it is still moving about at the moment, but they are making good progress and tactics are working.
11: Disgraced funeral director Robert Bush will be sentenced today after more than 200 of his victims described the devastating impact of his crimes. The 48-year-old was convicted of 67 offences, including for keeping bodies for months when they should have been cremated and giving out the wrong ashes. Prosecutors have called his case unprecedented and are calling on him to face a sentence of 20 to 25 years. British YouTuber and rapper Young Philly has been cleared of rape at trial in Australia. The 30-year-old pleaded not guilty to all charges. It was alleged he assaulted a 20-year-old woman in a hotel room whilst on tour in the country, but he was found guilty of two charges of assault. Sentencing for the convictions will take place next month. And the Princess of Wales has been named Britain's best dresser for 2026. Kate came top of the list in fashion and lifestyle magazine Tatler, alongside Dua Lipa's brother and Bridgerton star Hannah Dodd. They say she's Britain's chicest figure, whose fashion choices light up royal occasions. That's the latest from Radio News Hub. I'm Frankie Hersine.
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15: Well, good morning to you. I'm Steve Bowman. Today will start sunny and stay that way for the rest of the day. The temperature will rise to around 25, dropping to about 17 overnight. The rest of the weekend should be much the same as today, possibly a little cooler. There is a chance of a shower towards the middle of next week. Right now it's 16 degrees centigrade at Shooters Hill and down at Greenwich Railway Station.
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Well, good morning to you. I'm Steve Bowman. It's now 7:10. Just a quick heads up before I do the traffic and travel at 20 past. The Circle line is suspended at the moment. There's severe delays on the District line, and the Northern line has been part suspended between Charing Cross and Camden Town, northbound only. That's a bit of a heads up for you. I will have a full update for you in about 10 minutes. Good morning to you. What a lovely, beautiful day. I'm Steve Bowman. This is Maritime Breakfast, Greenwich Breakfast. Here's Miley Cyrus.

Good morning to you. I'm Steve Bowman. I've been asked by the management of the Shrewsbury House just to give out a quick apology to all the neighbours in the surrounding areas. The fire alarm is faulty. It went off this morning at silly o'clock and it got turned off about 6:30 this morning. So they are sending out their humble apologies. I have got the authorities turning up later on today to try and fix it. So hopefully it won't happen again. Good morning to you. I'm Steve Bowman.

0: Don't forget, you win a cheeky £76 million on tonight's Euro Millions. Go on, get a ticket. Right, coming up shortly, we've got Cheryl, but it's now 20 past seven, so it must be time for this.
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0: Yeah, Alpington Road in Petswood, quite a busy area there. It's closed in both directions at the moment due to an accident between Leeson's Hill and Marlins Park Avenue. So that's Alpington Road in Petswood, closed due to an accident between Leeson's Hill and Marlins Park Avenue. I will give you an update as and when that reopens at the moment. Bit sluggish going into the Dartford Tunnel at the moment. Nothing unusual there, just sheer weather traffic as on the A20 going into the town up to five ways there. It's almost back to Flamingo Park again. Nothing really unusual there. South Circle a bit slow by St Mildred's Road, going down to Verdant Lane, then up Brownhill Road at the moment. I'll let you know when that changes. Some roadworks worthy of note. Belgrove Road in Welling, as you come down the hill there, head for the train bridge there. It's closed between Welling Way and Central Avenue eastbound. North Cray Road in Bexley is closed in both directions due to water main works between the tunnels. That's the roundabout and the Vicarage Road. And Sickup Hill, there's traffic lights there by Knoll Road. That hopefully will be finished in a couple of days. Tower Bridge is lifting at the 3:15, 4:15, 7:15 and 10 o'clock this evening. On the tubes, well, the Circle Line suspended at the moment for a points failure. Bakerloo and Northern Line's got minor delays, and District Line's got severe delays due to that points failure as well. And on update you as and when I get an update on that. I'll have another update for you in about 20 minutes.
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Good morning, show. I'm Steve Bowman. It's 7:32. Joe is here after 11 until 3 when Gary comes along with a Friday free-for-all, and then he's doing drive after that through till 7. Don't forget, the football season's almost upon us. Yes, it is. It hasn't gone away, has it, this year? And on the 15th of August, Millwall are away to Bristol City. And a week earlier, they're in the first round of the Carabao Cup, again away to QPR. So about 9:05 this morning, we've got a regular voice to Maritime Radio, Eamon Barkley. He's all things Millwall, and he's going to give us an update about, obviously, all things Millwall. So I'm looking forward to that one.

0: It's a quick shout out to our very own Izzy and Jack here at Maritime Radio. They tie the knot tomorrow. Well done, we do love a good wedding. And best of happiness from us all here at Maritime Radio. Just one thing, Jack, I think you're a complete and utter bounder. And I want my ring back, because you said you were going to marry me, and then you ran off with Izzy. No mind. Happy wedding anyway on Saturday or tomorrow. The Jonas Brothers don't have time to talk after a travel update. Good morning to you. I'm a very, very upset Steve Bowman.
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6: Hiya, I'm Josh. I'm a 16-year-old that lives with Norrie. Part of my condition includes blindness and hearing impairment. We are a charity with the eventual goal of slowing and preventing the hearing loss in Norrie disease patients. Any little help we can receive from you and to give Norrie patients a better life would mean the world to us. Please go to maritimeradio.co.uk and click the link, which will send you directly to our website. Thank you so much for listening, and again, anything that you can give would mean the absolute world to us.
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0: Alberton Road is closed in both directions due to an accident between Leeson's Hill and Marlins Park Avenue. On the M25 clockwise in Surrey, traffic is heavier than normal due to some earlier debris on the road there. And it's clockwise, say, from Clackett Lane services to Junction 6. Just off the Old Kent Road, Alderton Road northbound is closed for emergency repairs from the Old Kent Road to Patterdale Road. The very slow traffic at the moment trying to get into the Dartford Tunnel just seemed to have built up in the last 10 or 15 minutes. It's now going to take about 15 to 20 minutes to get through at the moment. The A20 into town by Five Ways, a little bit sluggish there. A little bit sluggish on the South Circular by Clifton's Roundabout heading down to Kibrook Park Road. Roadworks at the moment, well, in Creek Road, there's roadworks from Bardsley Lane to Norman Road in Creek Road. And Belgrove Road in Wellings closed eastbound. So as you come down Shooters Hill, it's then closed at the bottom there between Welling Way and Central Avenue. North Cray Road in Bexley is closed in both directions for water main works between the tunnels, which is the roundabout, and Vicarage Road.

0: Well, it's time to dust off your platform shoes and get down to Hall Place and Gardens for the Sounds of the 70s. Yes, this Friday between 7 and midnight down at Hall Place and Gardens. As I say, you've got the Sound of the 70s, you've got a glam rock tribute band, Lord Toffinham, and a resident DJ playing all the hits of the 70s. It's going to cost you £23 to get in. For more information, head over to our website, maritimeradio.co.uk, and click on events. Right, who fancies the Maritime Radio Pig of the Week?
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0: Yeah, it certainly is. The Maritime Radio Pick of the Week this week is Vice Versa by the Lathams. The Lathams are an English indie band. They're from Wigan. They were created after meeting at stage school in 2018. Currently, they're touring Leeds and Glasgow, and the rest of the country towards the end of the year. See what you think.

0: Well, the football season's almost upon us. On the 15th of August, Millwall are away to Bristol City. So around about 9:05 this morning, we've got a regular voice to Maritime Radio, Eamon Barkley. He's all things Millwall, going to be giving us an update what's been happening in the close season. Nickelback are here after the 8 o'clock local news. Good morning to you. I'm Steve Bowman. It's now 8:04.
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1: Alton Road in Petswood is closed in both directions due to an accident between Leeson's Hill and Marlins Park Avenue. That first closed about before 7 o'clock this morning, so I will keep an eye on that one to see what's happening there. Ilderton Road in Bermondsey, northbound's closed for emergency repairs from the Old Kent Road to Patterdale Road. Slow traffic going along the A20 at the moment, towards Five Ways, just a sheer weight of traffic, I'm afraid, and those pesky lights at Five Ways. Queues on the Dartford Tunnel, 5 to 10 minutes to get through there at the moment. Westbourne Avenue towards St Mildred's Road towards Catford, slow there. And also from Clifton's Roundabout to Kibra Park Road, a little bit sluggish there as well. Creek Road in Greenwich, gas main works from Bardsley Lane to Norman Road. Belgrove Road in Welling, eastbound is closed from Welling Way to Central Avenue. It's as you come down the Shooter's Hill to the bridge, it's closed off there. North Cray Road in Bexley in both directions got water main works, and it's closed there between the tunnels, which is the roundabout, and Vicarage Road. On the tube at the moment, minor delays on the Bakerloo line, severe delays on the Circle line, and District line's now only minor delays, so it's a bit of a result. I'll have another update for you at 20 past 8. Here's the 8 o'clock local news.
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3: On the Maritime Radio News team, I'm Samuel Kite. A South London care home worker has been suspended after kicking a resident three times. The incident is alleged to have occurred during the evening of Sunday the 26th of July, where CCTV has captured an altercation between two men. Witnesses claim that the man being kicked is in fact a resident of the care home, with an anonymous witness taking photos of the assault as it unfolded. Ease Residential Care said it had launched an internal investigation and suspended the employee concerned whilst inquiries continued. The provider said it acted immediately after becoming aware of the allegations, launching an internal investigation and suspending the member of staff involved pending the outcome of inquiries. Labyrinth Festival is returning to Greenwich this weekend, and along with it, overnight road closures have been announced. The event, which takes place at the Old Royal Naval College, will see road closures around the area as the event takes over areas of Greenwich, with vehicles unable to enter, proceed or unload in Greenwich Church Street, King William Walk, Park Row and Welland Street. These road closures will go from Friday, August the 7th to Sunday, August the 9th, and then again from Saturday, August 15th to Sunday, August 16th this year. And finally, Woolwich, Greenwich and Eltham town centres have been earmarked for a £2.1 million revamp. The cash will be used in the town centres to create cleaner, safer and to make them the places to be. It will also aim to increase footfall and support local businesses. As part of the investment, new town centre managers have been appointed. Wendy Bell will look after Eltham and Greenwich, and Kai Charles will manage Woolwich. The council said the appointments are part of a wider programme to improve town centres across the borough. Recent work has included a £5 million investment to tackle fly tipping, including extra CCTV in hotspot areas, a larger enforcement task force, and a £100 reward for information leading to the identification of fly tippers through a campaign. That's the latest. There is more news on the Maritime Radio website and app.
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4: FIFA says nobody is selling football in response to European nations pledging to boycott the World Cup. It's after the footballing body launched plans to have a private company run its major competitions, including the World Cup. UEFA's 55 member associations say they won't participate in any tournament until the plans are withdrawn. Elsewhere, John Stones has joined Inter Milan on a two-year contract. The England centre-back was a free agent after leaving Manchester City. The 32-year-old ended his 10-year stay at City in June. Luke Littler's got his first glimpse of a giant mural celebrating his achievements, but his nan has already beaten him to it.
5: My nan was on the bus going past there yesterday. She actually got off. She got off to speak to the guys, and then she phoned my dad and mentioned it. So yeah, my nan seen it before all of us.
4: The world number one was in his hometown of Warrington to unveil the huge artwork painted on the side of the Golden Square shopping centre. And in tennis, Cameron Norrie's continued his return to form by reaching the quarterfinals of the MIFEL Tennis Open in Mexico. The British number two defeated James Duckworth to set up a clash with another Australian, former top 20 player Bernard Tomic.
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1: Well, good morning to you. I'm Steve Bowman. Today will start sunny and stay that way for the rest of the day. Temperature will rise to about 25, dropped to about 17 overnight. The rest of the weekend was much the same as today, really, possibly a little bit cooler. There is a chance of some showers towards the middle of next week. Right now it's 17 degrees centigrade at Greenwich Park and down at the O2.
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Well, as I said earlier, the football season's almost upon us. 15th of August, Millwall play their first league match away to Bristol City. And around about 9:05 this morning, I've got a regular voice to Maritime Radio, Eamon Barkley. He's been coming along to talk all things Millwall. So I'm looking forward to that one. Good morning to you. I'm Steve Bowman. It's now 11 minutes past 8.

0: Tonight down at Shrewsbury House in Shooters Hill, there's a Divas and Retrievers charity concert for the Guide Dogs UK. 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Coming up shortly, got Gloria Estefan, but it's now, 8:20? Must be time for this.
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0: We've still got problems down Alpinson Road in Petswood. There's closed in both directions due to an accident just before 7 this morning between Leeson's Hill and Marlins Park Road. That is a busy road. I'm looking on the cameras at the moment. It's surrounding area is not too bad at the moment. Ilderston Road in South Bermondsey, northbound, close for emergency repairs there from the Old Kent Road down to Patterdale Road. If you're heading on the A20 at the moment, a little bit sluggish into Five Ways, just sheer way to traffic on those pesky traffic lights there at Five Ways. West Thorn Avenue on South Circular towards St Mildred's Road, a little bit slow there as well. Creek Road in Greenwich, gas main works from Bardsley Lane to Norman Road. Belgrove Road in Welling, that's closed until the end of August. It's eastbound. It's as you come down Shooters Hill and hit the bridge, it stops there. It's closed for all the main works between Welling Way and Central Avenue. And Sidcup Hill in Sidcup, temporary traffic lights there at Knoll Road. That's hopefully going to be finished in a few days. Tower Bridge is lifting this afternoon at 3:15, 4:15, 7:15 and 10 o'clock. On the Tube, things are settling down a bit now. We've got minor delays on the Bakerloo Circle District and Northern Lines. I'll have another update for you in about 20 minutes.
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0: It's almost 8:30. Good morning to you. I'm Steve Bowman. Coming up shortly, a sea coup and Texas. But first, George Clooney and his family had to escape the fires in France recently. For this and other showbusiness news, here's the showbiz update.
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2: A memorial busk has taken place in Dublin city centre to pay tribute to Glenn Hansard. Musicians assembled at the statue of folk singer Luke Kelly near Grafton Street to sing songs made famous by Hansard. The event was held a day after the Oscar-winning singer-songwriter was killed in a motorcycle crash on the outskirts of Dublin. George Clooney and his family say they were forced to evacuate their home in southeast France because of wildfires. In a letter addressed to the village's mayor, Clooney promised the pair are committed to supporting the village after the natural disaster. John Legend will play singer, actor and civil rights activist Harry Belafonte in the apartheid-era film The Road Home. The 47-year-old singer will star in the film alongside Thabo Rometsi, Cynthia Erivo, Guy Pearce and Johnny Flynn. And Netflix has signed a deal with AMC Global Media to secure global streaming rights for the Walking Dead franchise. The companies will have co-exclusive streaming rights to the original Walking Dead series, as well as all six spin-off series that make up the Walking Dead universe.
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0: Yesterday, we were talking about a photograph that was on the front of one of the national newspapers depicting the parched grasslands of Blackheath Common and just how easy it would be for that to catch fire. Well, today, after about 9:30, we will have a regular visitor to the studio, Martin Cuthbert, known to many as Nobby. He's a community engagement officer with the London Fire Brigade. He's going to be coming along to speak about how we can prevent unwanted fires during this exceptionally dry weather. Right, Alex Warren is here after a travel update.
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0: Alberton Road in Petswood in both directions is closed due to an accident between Leeson's Hill and Marlins Park Avenue. That's quite a busy road, that one. Ilderton Road down by the Old Kent Road there is closed northbound for emergency repairs from the Old Kent Road to Petterdale Road. If you're going down the A20 at the moment, a little bit sluggish going into Five Ways. It's also a bit sluggish coming around from Clifton's Roundabout down to Elton Road and Kipper Park Road, that junction there. On roadworks at the moment, well, I'm afraid you may have noticed there's some roadworks in Belgrove Road as you come down Shooter's until as you hit the bridge, it's one way in the other direction now. So Belgrove Road eastbound is closed. Water main works between Welling Way and Central Avenue. That's going to be until the end of August. Sidcup Hill in Sidcup. Temporary traffic lights there at Knoll Road.

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1: Good morning, show. I'm Steve Bowman. It's now 8:48. Around about 9:05 this morning, got a regular voice to Maritime Radio. That's Eamon Barkley. He's going to tell us about all things Millwall Football Club. Their season kicks off on the 15th of August. So it'd be nice to get a bit of update on that one.

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0: Good morning to you. I'm Steve Bowman. It's 8:55. This is Greenwich Breakfast. Coming up after the 9 o'clock news, we've got Eamon Barclays. We've been talking all things Millwall Football Club.
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0: Ilderton Road down by Old Kent Road, there's closed due to emergency repairs from Old Kent Road to Patterdale Road. On the A20 at the moment, going into town by Five Ways, a little bit sluggish back, almost back to Flamingo Park at the moment. Queue's now building up on the Dartford Tunnel, take about 5 to 10 minutes to get through there. West Alwyn Avenue on the South Circuit, a little bit sluggish there going towards Catford. And Clifton's roundabout down to Kibrook Park Road is a little bit slow as well. Creek Road in Greenwich, you've got water main works there between Bardsley Lane and Norman Road. Belgrove Road eastbound is closed for water main works between Welling Way and Central Avenue. That's going to be until the end of August. Tower Bridge is lifting at 3:15, 4:15, 7:15 and 10 o'clock. And on the tube there, you've got minor delays on the Bakerloo and Circle lines. I'll have another update for you around about 8:20. Here's the 9 o'clock national news.
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10: FIFA says nobody is selling football in response to European nations pledging to boycott the World Cup. Lucy Gormanley has more.
11: The footballing body launched plans this week to have a private company run its major competitions, including the World Cup. That's been met with widespread criticism, and UEFA's 55-member associations say they won't participate in any tournaments until the plans are withdrawn, or FIFA president Gianni Infantino is facing calls to resign. FIFA don't appear to be backing down just yet, though, saying the plans would ensure all member associations can manage the commercial side of football in their own countries.
10: Crews tackling a blaze near a nuclear power station in Suffolk say they were making good progress last night. A major incident was declared in Dunwich Heath on Wednesday night because of the fire. A number of properties were also evacuated. Freddie Gulliver from the Suffolk Joint Emergency Planning Unit gave this update last night.
12: Good progress is being made. That said, anything can still happen until the fire is out completely. So it is still moving about at the moment, but they are making good progress and tactics are working.
10: British YouTuber and rapper Young Philly's been cleared of rape at trial in Australia. The 30-year-old pleaded not guilty to all charges. It was alleged he assaulted a 20-year-old woman in a hotel room whilst on tour in the country, but he was found guilty of two charges of assault. Sentencing for the convictions will take place next month. BP is putting its UK North Sea business up for sale after 60 years of production. It's part of a strategy to slim down the group, and it comes after Prime Minister Andy Burnham left the door open to drilling there. A British man's been arrested on suspicion of hostile surveillance at RAF Akrotiri in Cyprus. Rashad Sultanov, a 44-year-old dual UK and Azerbaijani national, was arrested on charges under the National Security Act. It's after an investigation into incidents at the RAF base last summer. And in the netball at the Commonwealth Games, England stormed back from a 6-goal deficit to win 58-54 over South Africa. They're now through to the semi-finals for the first time since the sport was introduced to the Games in 1998. For On Radio News Hub, I'm Frankie Hersine.
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0: Well, good morning to you. I'm Steve Bowman. Today we'll start sunny and stay that way for the rest of the day. Temperature will rise to about 25, drop to about 17 overnight. The rest of the weekend, where it should be much the same as today, really. Possibly a little bit cooler with a chance of showers towards the middle of next week. Right now it's 19 degrees centigrade at the Meridian Line and down at Plumstead High Street.
14: Maritime Radio Weather.
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0: Flo Rida there. Good morning to you. I'm Steve Bowman. It's a Maritime Raider. Joe is here just after 11 through till 3 when Gary takes over with the Friday free-for-all and then drive until 7. Well, the football season's almost upon us. On 15th of August, Millwall away to Bristol City, and a week earlier, they're away to QPR for the first round of the Caribo Cup. With me, I've got a regular voice to Maritime Raider, Eamon Barkley. He's all things Millwall. Good morning, Eamon. Have you got your Millwall Football Club duvet and pillowcase set out yet, and are you getting excited for the new season?
1: Pillow and duvet, no, I haven't got those, but I've got the shirts, both two of them so far. A third one will turn up shortly, I'm sure.
0: That doesn't surprise me at all. Here you go.
1: No, there you go.
0: So what's going to happen next year? They're going to get promoted?
1: Well, we'd like to think so, and it's been a busy close season as Alex Neil is building for the Championship 26-27. We did say goodbye to some, Patriots, I could describe them. Danny McNamara and Billy Mitchell after coming through the academy. Danny McNamara, only gone down the road, and he's playing at Charlton this year, so you've got a good right back there. Billy Mitchell, who is not the guy that's on EastEnders. No, Billy's gone to Sheffield Wednesday with Mr. Bannon, who joined us for the back end of last season. So they're both up there, both in the midfield, and be interesting to see how they perform together, because they played together for sure at the Den. We lost Joe Bryan. Well, they were departures, really. We didn't lose him. Wes Harding and Massimo Luongo and Adam Mayer, young 21-year-old who we had out on loan during at Leighton Orient, he signed for Hibs and left the club. So, Alec, as most of the Millwall signings that we really have at the moment, needing to, adapt to the demands of the championship. There's been six additions ahead of the first day of the season, five of which, Matthias Servais from Mechelen in Belgium, Cairo Lisby, who was at Peterborough, and son of former Millwall and Charlton player Kevin Lisby, who people may well remember. He's also at Cray Valley. He was also at Cray Valley Paper Mills team only a couple of seasons back. But he's signed from Peterborough. Very exciting player. Jenson Metcalf, who come from Bradford City, who won it, everything that was available to him at the end of the season at Bradford. Tarek Arconte from Rodez in France, and Elkin Baggett, from Ipswich, a centre-back, an Indonesian international. But none of these players have really had any big experience in playing the Championship. Lisby, who moved from Peterborough, as I mentioned, he only last Sunday, he turned up in our friendly draw 1-1 at Bromley and looked like a good threat alongside Arconte, Baggett and Servais, who scored our second-half equaliser. So, as you said, our season gets underway in the Carabao next week. And I think what the problem for Alex this year round, and he's dealt with it very well over previous years, is getting these guys all working together and ready for the Championship. It's a difficulty that we've had, I suppose, in previous seasons. I mean, we had Kramer and Zach Sturge and Derek Mazusaku all come in, Caleb Taylor, and he got them going pretty quickly. So the experience to do that is there, and hopefully he'll get this going for the team all ready for that game at Queen's Park Rangers next weekend. But we do have in the interim a good friendly at the Den tomorrow at 3 o'clock. Go and get your tickets, go down there, pay on the day. We're playing Antwerp from the Belgian league.
0: Oh, that'd be great, playing Antwerp. Fantastic. Well, thank you so much for the update. Where we will keep in touch in due course. So thank you very much. Thank you very much, Eamon,
1: and thanks for having us, Steve. Cheers mate,
0: thank you. Well, a great chat, as always, with Eamon Barkley, all things Millwall. And you can hear him next Saturday, the 8th of August, 8 o'clock, for the Millwall Monthly News and Views show here on Maritime Radio. Well, good morning to you. I'm Steve Bowman. This is Maritime Radio.

Yesterday, we were talking about a photograph that was on the front of the, I think it was Daily Telegraph, depicting a parched grasslands of Blackheath Common and just how easy it'd be to catch fire. Well, in about 10 minutes, we're going to have Nobby up. Nobby is Martin Cuthbert. He's a community engagement officer with the London Fire Brigade. He's here to talk about how we can prevent unwanted fires during the exceptionally dry weather. Craig David is here shortly. Good morning to you. I'm Steve Bowman.

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2: Ilderton Road down off the Old Kent Road is closed for emergency repairs northbound from Old Kent Road to Patterdale Road. It's quite slow going into the Dartford Tunnel at the moment. It's going to take about 15 minutes to get through there at the moment. If you're on Clifton's Roundabout on South Circular down to Kipper Park Road in Eltham, it's a little bit sluggish down there. If you're coming down Shooters Hill into Welling, well, when you hit the bridge, I'm afraid Belgrave Road is shut. Eastbound closed water main works there between Welling Way and Central Avenue. It's going to be like that until the end of August. And in Sidcup, on Sidcup Hill by Knoll Road, they've got some pesky road works there up until probably the tomorrow or the day after. Tower Bridge is lifting this afternoon at 3:15, 4:15, 7:15 and 10 o'clock. And finally on the tubes, you've got minor delays on the Bakerloo and Circle Line. I'll have another update for you in about 20 minutes.
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0: Good morning to you. I'm Steve Bowman. This is Maritime Radio. Hope everyone's well. Joe's here after 11 o'clock local news until 3 when Gary Sylvester takes over for an hour with a Friday free-for-all. And he's on Greenwich Drive getting you home safely and quickly until 7 this evening. Yesterday we were talking about a photograph that was on the front of one of the national newspapers. I think it was the Daily Telegraph, depicting the parched grasslands of Blackheath Common and just how easy it would be for it to catch fire. Well, today with me in the studio, fresh from the Uniform Services truck, Paul last Saturday in Bexleyheath, is a regular visitor to the studio, Martin Cuthbert. He's a community engagement officer with the London Fire Brigade, known to many as plain old Nobby. He's here to talk about how we can prevent unwanted fires during this exceptionally dry weather. Good morning, Nobby. Yesterday I was saying that about discarded cigarette ends and cinders from barbecues can start fires. What other great advice have you got?
1: Good morning, Steve. Thanks for having us on, mate. Well, it's summer, isn't it? So it's a time for holidays, barbecues, outdoor activities and just enjoying the sunshine. But it is also a period when the London Fire Brigade sees a massive increase in grass fires, barbecue incidents and water-related emergencies, most of which could be preventable, to be fair, or are caused by careless behaviour. What we've got to remember is one small action can have serious consequences, but a few simple precautions can keep everyone safe. Starting with the barbecues, the old barbecues. Now, it's a personal opinion, but it's not an LFB opinion, but I think these disposable barbecues need to be banned, to be fair. But if we're using it, let's use it safely. Barbecues are one of the most common causes of summer outdoor fires during the hot and dry weather. A single spark or hot ember can ignite the grass, and the spread is rapid when it's this hot and dry. London Fire Brigade's key barbecue safety advice would be never use a barbecue on a balcony. Obvious reasons, Steve. Flames, sparks and embers can quickly spread to neighbouring properties. It's easily done. Positioning your barbecues on level ground and definitely not on the decking. Keeping barbecues away from sheds, fences, trees, or anything combustible, really. Never use petrol, paraffin, or other accelerants to light them. Never leave a barbecue unattended. Keeping children, pets, games away from the cooking area. Have a water or sand nearby in case of emergency. Something that people never normally do, but always a great tip. And ensure the coals are completely extinguished before you dispose of them. The brigade strongly advises against using disposable barbecues in parks and or open spaces, especially during the hot weather, as many councils now ban them due to the wildfire risk. And I know here in Bexley that most parks have actually banned them from use. But if you go round the parks of the borough, you can still see those square or rectangular burn marks. So yeah, People are still doing it. It's just about common sense, really. Grass fires and wildfires. If I said to you on Wednesday, the London Fire Brigade attended 63 grass fires.
0: Gosh, yeah.
1: 63. And they are labour and resource intensive. So it's got its ripple effect, to frontline firefighting as well. And periods of hot, dry weather can turn grassland basically into fuel. Wildfires are often started accidentally, but can spread extremely quickly, threatening homes, wildlife, and essentially lives. Common causes, again, include barbecue, especially the disposable barbecues, carelessly discarded cigarettes, glass bottles left in direct sunlight, deliberate fires, and litter and combustible waste, believe it or not. Prevention tips, again, would be do not use barbecues in parks or open spaces. The obvious could happen. Never throw cigarettes on the ground or from vehicles. Remove the litter or combustible materials you may have around the outside of the house. Take glass bottles home with you or place them in the bin. And report a fire immediately by calling 999. The earlier we get to know about these grass fires, the easier it is to get under control and get it extinguished. It only takes a spark to start a wildfire, which I think is the key message here. you could go on to bonfire safety and all sorts. But you know, if you're having a bonfire at this time of year, for me, it's a lot of precautions.
0: It'd be a bit silly when they have the bonfire this time. Yeah, absolutely. I used to live opposite Dartford Heath, and I think I had a hotline at the fire brigade there, because every couple of days they'd turn out. I think I should have had a tea urn there, I think, from when they turned up. They come
1: there. That would have been nice, though. A couple of biscuits.
0: Keep coming in the front garden and sitting there putting things out. I mean, you talk about disposable barbecues. There was a media thing going around at the moment about banning them during hot weather. I'm not sure how you do that, ban the sale of them, but of course people would have them in their garage, wouldn't they?
1: Absolutely, stockpiled up.
0: Yeah, so you either have to ban them totally or not at all. So tell me, what's the advice, or I presume the answer is going to be in the question, what advice is there if there's a fire, and I assume that if it's safe, then put it out, and if not, then get everybody out of the area.
1: Absolutely,
0: and don't leave any belongings, but like on an aeroplane when it's going
1: to... that's right. But we always say, especially when it comes to the barbecue, if you've got your extinguishing media ready, just in case the fire was to happen. If you've got a nice hose with a nice bit of pressure and or a bucket of sand, you can normally extinguish it. But if you're worried about anything whatsoever, just leave. Call the fire brigade. Get out, stay out, call the fire brigade out, and do not return.
0: Fantastic, great advice. Yeah. Nobby, is there anything else we need to talk about at the moment?
1: Even down to combustible waste material stored in and around the house. Combustible waste is often overlooked, but it can significantly increase the fire risk. You know, examples would include things like garden waste, dry vegetation after clearing the garden, or cardboard, rubbish bags, building materials, wooden pallets and furniture, stuff like that. These materials can easily ignite from a discarded cigarette, hot barbecue ash, or deliberate fire setting. So it's all about, risk assessing your house. You know, have I got a combustible pile? That can be, not necessarily intentionally, but a discarded cigarette, believe it or not, is a real cause for concern.
0: Yeah, I imagine it is. Can you come back during the summer? I know we're in the summer at the moment, but presumably you can come back and have a quick chat with Duncan. I'm away now for the rest of August, but I mean, if you can come along and have a chat, we'll have a look. Anything else we need to talk about?
1: Water safety is obviously a big one for us. Unfortunately, since the hot weather... in May, I think we're up to about 20 lives lost now due to open water swimming and, dare I say, carelessness. But not knowing your surroundings, not knowing the water, the actual body of water you're getting into, slip, trips and falls. What we tend to do is we like to support the RNLI with their acronym FLOAT. So if you've got children or young ones, it is a really good way to keep them safe in and around water. So FLOAT, the F stands for Fight Your Instincts. The problem is any body of water in the United Kingdom now, below the surface, maybe 2 or 3 inches below the surface, is actually icy cold, which is enough to send your body into what's called cold water shock.
0: Yeah.
1: And it's knowing how to deal with that cold water shock which will save your life. And like I said, we use the word acronym, the word FLOAT, and it breaks down into the F means fight your instincts. As soon as you hit that water, your body's going to be shouting panic. Your breathing's going to be shallow and increased in rate. So the chances of you inhaling water dramatically increases. But your brain will be shouting panic because you're in icy water. The thing to do is F is to fight your instincts. Try and stay as calm as you can. And try and calm yourself down in order to survive, really. L would be to lay back. The important thing about laying back in the water is that we submerge our ears. If you submerge your ears, your belly will come up and your legs will come up and make it much more easier to float. O is for open up, so you want to be on your back, ears in the water, like a starfish. Open up your arms and your legs. A, you can use your arms to keep yourself afloat, almost... what you call treading water, but on your arms and with your arms and on your back. And T is time. Within 60 to 90 seconds, your body is then back in the room. You're back in control, and you can either turn over, swim to the side, or stay in that floating position and wait for help. Really, really important that we take care in and around water.
0: Gotcha. Okay. Nobby, well, thank you so much for the update, and you'll be back, no doubt, in a week or a couple of weeks and have a chat with Duncan, and, yeah. and it'd be great to see you again.
1: So yeah, thank you so much for your time, Steve. Really appreciate it.
0: Well, thank you. Thank you for coming. That was Martin Cuthbert, known as Nobby, Community Engagement Officer of the London Fire Brigade. Good afternoon to you, or good morning to you. I'm Steve Bowman. This is Maritime Radio. If I-

0: 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Health, happiness and heritage in the heart of the community.
1: Well, here's a goodie for you. Legendary jousting is taking place down at the Elton Palace and Gardens this Saturday and Sunday. Yes, legendary jousting should be fun, shouldn't it? Goes on both days from 10 o'clock until 5 in the afternoon. So it's down at Elton Palace. You know that where that is, or look it up if you don't. It's free for English Heritage members. You experience an exhilarating spectacle as four legendary knights compete for glory in the grand medieval joust. You can see lances shatter. You can feel the thunder of hooves and hear the roar of the crowd as reputations are won and lost. The knights include Sir Lancelot and Jason of the Argonauts. Who will be your champion? Who indeed? Right, for this and other great events, head over to the Maritime Radio website and click on events. And if you want to put an event on, then go to maritimeradio.co.uk, click on events and click on the Add Events tab. It's that simple.

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7: Creek Road in Greenwich is closed westbound due to gas main works from Bardsley Road to Norman Road. Belgrove Road in Welling is closed eastbound. That's coming down Shooters Hill. You get as far as the bridge and you have to stop there. It's closed for water main works between Welling Way and Central Avenue. That's going to be until the end of August. North Cray Road in Bexley, closed in both directions due to water main works between the tunnels. That's the roundabout and Vicarage Road until the start of September. And one that came in yesterday is Sidcup Hill in Sidcup, temporary traffic lights here by Knoll Road. That's going to be in probably until Sunday. Tower Bridge is lifting at 3:15, 4:15, 7:15 and 10 o'clock this evening. And on the southeastern trains is major engineering works. We'll see the closure of London Waterloo East and London Charing Cross until the 16th of August. During the closure, trains will be diverted to other London terminals. I suggest you check the southeastern train website for full details.
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quick shout out to our very own Izzy and Jack here at Maritime Radio. They tie the knot tomorrow. Well done you. We do love a good wedding. Best of happiness from us all here at Maritime Radio. Just one thing, Jack, you were going to marry me. I want me ring back. I don't appreciate you going off with other women, but there you go. I have to put up with it. So happy wedding on Saturday. Good morning. I'm the very upset Steve Bowman.

0: Maggie's just been in touch. Says her local funeral director's been given 3 points and a £200 fine for undertaking on the motorway. Well, I suppose my question was, it near Bury? Anyway, moving on swiftly. I'm Steve Bowman. It's now 3 minutes to ten. Coming up after the 10 o'clock local news is Becky Hill and Fifth Harmony.
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11: On the Maritime Radio news team, I'm Samuel Kite. A South London care home worker has been suspended after kicking a resident 3 times. The incident is alleged to have occurred during the evening of Sunday the 26th of July, where CCTV has captured an altercation between 2 men. Witnesses claim that the man being kicked is in fact a resident of the care home, with an anonymous witness taking photos of the assault as it unfolded. Ease Residential Care said it had launched an internal investigation and suspended the employee concerned whilst inquiries continued. The provider said it acted immediately after becoming aware of the allegations, launching an internal investigation and suspending the member of staff involved pending the outcome of inquiries. Labyrinth Festival is returning to Greenwich this weekend, and along with it, overnight road closures have been announced. The event, which takes place at the Old Royal Naval College, will see road closures around the area as the event takes over areas of Greenwich, with vehicles unable to enter, proceed or unload in Greenwich Church Street, King William Walk, Park Row and Welland Street. This road closures will go from Friday, August the 7th to Sunday, August the 9th, and then again from Saturday, August 15th to Sunday, August 16th this year. And finally, Woolwich, Greenwich and Eltham town centres have been earmarked for a £2.1 million revamp. The cash will be used in the town centres to create cleaner, safer and to make them the places to be. It will also aim to increase footfall and support local businesses. As part of the investment, new town centre managers have been appointed. Wendy Bell will look after Eltham and Greenwich, and Kai Charles will manage Woolwich. The council said the appointments are part of a wider programme to improve town centres across the borough. Recent work has included a £5 million investment to tackle fly tipping, including extra CCTV in hotspot areas, a larger enforcement task force, and a £100 reward for information leading to the identification of fly tippers through a campaign. That's the latest. There is more news on the Maritime Radio website and app.
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11: And now for the weather. So it's a rather mild and cloudy start today. It'll be mostly dry with plenty of sunny spells. Winds will be generally light and we'll have a pleasant feel throughout the sunshine. It's much fresher than as of late. Maximum temperature today of 24 degrees Celsius.
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Good morning, show. I'm Steve Bowman. It's now 16 minutes past 10 this evening. What are you doing this evening? Why don't you pop along to Shrewsbury House, where they've got the Divas and Retrievers charity concert for guide dogs. 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
3: Creek Road in Greenwich is closed westbound due to gas main works from Barnsley Road to Norman Road. Belgrove Road in Welling is closed eastbound. That's coming down Shooters Hill. You get as far as the bridge and you have to stop there. It's closed for water main works between Welling Way and Central Avenue. That's going to be until the end of August. North Cray Road in Bexley, closed in both directions due to water main works between the tunnels. That's the roundabout and Vicarage Road until the start of September. And one that came in yesterday is Sidcup Hill in Sidcup. Temporary traffic lights here by Knoll Road. That's going to be in probably until Sunday. Tower Bridge is lifting at 3:15, 4:15, 7:15 and 10 o'clock this evening. And on the southeastern trains is major engineering works. We'll see the closure of London Waterloo East and London Charing Cross until the 16th of August. During the closure, trains will be diverted to other London terminals. I suggest you check the southeastern train website for full details.
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0: Well, it's time to dust off your platform shoes and get down to Hall Place and Gardens for the sounds of the 70s. Yes, this Friday between 7 and midnight down at Hall Place and Gardens. As I say, you've got the sound of the 70s. You've got a glam rock tribute band, Lord Toffinham, and a resident DJ playing all the hits of the 70s. It's going to cost you £23 to get in. For more information, head over to our website, maritimeradio.co.uk, and click on events. Right, who fancies the Maritime Radio Pick of the Week?
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0: Yeah, it certainly is. The Maritime Radio Pick of the Week this week is Vice Versa by the Lathams. The Lathams are an English indie band. They're from Wigan. They were created after meeting at stage school in 2018. Currently, they're touring Leeds and Glasgow, and the rest of the country towards the end of the year. See what you think.

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8: Creek Road in Greenwich is closed westbound due to gas main works from Bardsley Road to Norman Road. Belgrove Road in Welling is closed eastbound. That's coming down Shooter's Hill. You get as far as the bridge and you have to stop there. It's closed for all the main works between Welling Way and Central Avenue. That's going to be until the end of August. North Cray Road in Bexley, closed in both directions due to water main works between the tunnels. That's the roundabout and Vicarage Road until the start of September. And one that came in yesterday is Sidcup Hill in Sidcup. Temporary traffic lights here by Knoll Road. That's going to be until Sunday. Tower Bridge is lifting at 3:15, 4:15, 7:15 and 10 o'clock this evening. And on the southeastern trains is major engineering works. We'll see the closure of London Waterloo East and London Charing Cross until the 16th of August. During the closure, trains will be diverted to other London terminals. I suggest you check the southeastern train website for full details.
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1: Well, here's a goodie for you. Legendary jousting is taking place down at the Elton Palace and Gardens this Saturday and Sunday. Yes, legendary jousting should be fun, shouldn't it? Goes on both days from 10 o'clock until 5 in the afternoon. So it's down at Elton Palace. You know that where that is, or look it up if you don't. It's free for English Heritage members. You experience an exhilarating spectacle as four legendary knights compete for glory in the grand medieval joust. You can see lances shatter, you can feel the thunder of hooves and hear the roar of the crowd as reputations are won and lost. The knights include Sir Lancelot and Jason of the Argonauts. Who will be your champion? Who indeed? Right, for this and other great events, head over to the Maritime Radio website and click on events. And if you want to put an event on, then go to maritimeradio.co.uk, click on events and click on the Add Events tab. It's that simple.
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And my thanks to you for the last 4 hours. Joe is here after the 11 o'clock news. I'm off now till the start of September. I'm going camping in Mongolia, would you believe? So, yeah, it's not a wind-up. I am actually going camping in Mongolia, so it could be different. Fly out there later on this afternoon. Have fun. Bye.

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2: FIFA insists nobody is selling football after widespread criticism of its plans to sell stakes in a company to run the World Cup. Lucy Gormley has more.
3: Yesterday, UEFA announced their member associations would boycott the World Cup and any FIFA tournaments until the plans were withdrawn. But the world footballing body isn't backing down just yet. They say the move won't come at the cost of either the spirit or the governance of the game. It would see the creation of the FIFA Forward Enterprise, which would oversee the running of its major tournaments.
2: We've also heard the American and Asian football federations are rejecting the plans. A British man has been arrested on suspicion of hostile surveillance at the RAF Akrotirian Cyprus. Rashad Sultanov, a 44-year-old dual UK and Azerbaijani national, was arrested on charges under the National Security Act. This after an investigation led by counter-terrorism police into incidents at the RAF base last summer. A British man is among 10 mountaineers missing in Pakistan after an avalanche struck the north of the country. Namal Purja was born in Nepal but served in the British Army and Royal Marines. He was leading an expedition on the world's 12th highest peak when the avalanche struck. He'd previously found acclaim after climbing 14 of the world's largest mountains in 189 days. Scotland's integrated health and social care system is failing patients accessing mental health services. A report published by the Royal College of Psychiatrists in Scotland says the current system is poorly coordinated, which is damaging to patient safety, clinical leadership and financial transparency. Dr. Pavan Sreddy is their spokesperson.
4: What we are seeing, what we hear from our patients is that they're waiting longer to access services. It is harder to get the right help at the right time when it's needed. And we think that is a direct result of the fragmentation within the system.
2: And at the Commonwealth Games in the netball, England stormed back from a 6-goal deficit to win 58-54 over South Africa. They're now through to the semi-finals for the first time since the sport was introduced to the Games in 1998. From Radio News Hub, I'm Frankie Hersein.
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8: And now for the weather. So it's a rather mild and cloudy start today. It'll be mostly dry with plenty of sunny spells. Winds will be generally light and we'll have a pleasant feel throughout the sunshine. It's much fresher than as of late. Maximum temperature today of 24 degrees Celsius.
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Shaboozy and Blackheart playing here on Maritime Daytime with me, Joe McCartney. Good morning. How are you? I hope you're well. I'm here with Daytime with you today till 3 o'clock in the afternoon when Gary Sylvester takes over from me with the Friday free-for-all. Thanks so much for joining in. Always appreciate your company. Got some brilliant tunes to play for you today, including this, A Pencil Full of Lead, Paolo Nutini.

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0: An underrated 90s track for you there. Here's Where Our Story Ends, Tintin Out, featuring Shelley Nelson, playing here on Maritime Daytime. Good morning, how are you? You're listening to me, Joe McCartney, with you here till 3, and don't go anywhere, as I've got brilliant tunes to play from you from the likes of Lucas Graham on the way.
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2: Creek Road in Greenwich is closed westbound due to gas main works from Bardsley Road to Norman Road. Belgrove Road in Welling is closed eastbound. That's coming down Shooters Hill. You get as far as the bridge and you have to stop there. It's closed for water main works between Welling Way and Central Avenue. That's going to be until the end of August. North Cray Road in Bexley, closed in both directions due to water main works between the tunnels. That's the roundabout and Vicarage Road until the start of September. And one that came in yesterday is Sidcup Hill in Sidcup, temporary traffic lights there by Knoll Road. That's going to be in probably until Sunday. Tower Bridge is lifting at 3:15, 4:15, 7:15 and 10 o'clock this evening. And on the southeastern trains is major engineering works. We'll see the closure of London Waterloo East and London Charing Cross until the 16th of August. During the closure, trains will be diverted to other London terminals. I suggest you check the southeastern train website for full details.
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2: Well, here's a goodie for you. Legendary jousting is taking place down at the Elton Palace and Gardens this Saturday and Sunday. Yes, legendary jousting should be fun, shouldn't it? Goes on both days from 10 o'clock until 5 in the afternoon. So it's down at Elton Palace. You know that where that is, or look it up if you don't. It's free for English Heritage members. You experience an exhilarating spectacle as four legendary knights compete for glory in the grand medieval joust. You can see lances shatter. You can feel the thunder of hooves and hear the roar of the crowd as reputations are won and lost. The Knights include Sir Lancelot and Jason of the Argonauts. Who will be your champion? 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

Anne-Marie featuring Shania Twain with Unhealthy here on Maritime Daytime with me, Joe McCartney. Good morning, how are you? Hope you're having a good day. Hope you're enjoying the weather. It's another scorcher out there today with highs of 27 degrees across our region. Get in contact with me on WhatsApp. Let me know what you're doing. I'm on 077-164-32711. Speaking of duets, this dropped a couple of weeks ago. It's part of our A-list at the moment. It's called These Alarms by Snow Patrol and Kylie Minogue.

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0: This was Everywhere 10 years ago. Lucas Graham and 7 years playing here on Maritime with me, Joe McCartney. Good morning, I hope you're well. Plenty of great music on the way, so make sure you stick around and keep it Maritime.
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13: Creek Road in Greenwich is closed westbound due to gas main works from Bardsley Road to Norman Road. Belgrove Road in Welling is closed eastbound. That's coming down Shooter's Hill. You get as far as the bridge and you have to stop there. It's closed for water main works between Welling Way and Central Avenue. That's going to be until the end of August. North Cray Road in Bexley in closed in both directions due to water main works between the tunnels, that's the roundabout, and Vicarage Road until the start of September. And one that came in yesterday is Sidcup Hill in Sidcup, temporary traffic lights here by Knoll Road. That's going to be in probably until Sunday. Tower Bridge is lifting at 3:15, 4:15, 7:15 and 10 o'clock this evening. And on the southeastern trains is major engineering works. We'll see the closure of London Waterloo East and London Charing Cross until the 16th of August. During the closure, trains will be diverted to other London terminals. I suggest you check the Southeastern train website for full details.
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0: One for all you French fans there, the Rembrandts, and I'll be there for you playing on Maritime Daytime with me, Joe McCartney. One of the best songs from the 90s for you there, and now one of the best songs from the 1980s. It's Prince and the Revolution with Kiss.
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0: The album and possibly the song that made Amy Winehouse not just a household name, but a worldwide name. Rehab playing here on Maritime Daytime with me, Joe McCartney. Good morning. I hope you're well. Get in contact with me. I'm on 077 164 32711.
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9: Southport killer Axel Rudakabana has been charged with three assaults on prison staff at Belmarsh in 2025. That's according to the Metropolitan Police. He'll appear before Westminster Magistrates Court via video link on Friday the 11th of September. FIFA insists nobody is selling football after widespread criticism of its plans to sell stakes in a company to run the World Cup. Lucy Gormanley has more.
10: Yesterday, UEFA announced their member associations would boycott the World Cup and any FIFA tournaments until the plans were withdrawn. But the world footballing body isn't backing down just yet. They say the move won't come at the cost of either the spirit or the governance of the game. It would see the creation of the FIFA Forward Enterprise, which would oversee the running of its major tournaments. FIFA president Gianni Infantino is now facing calls to resign.
9: Since then, FIFA president Gianni Infantino's senior advisor has resigned over the plans to sell a stake in a World Cup company to private investors. Fire crews battling a large wildfire near Britain's biggest nuclear power station says the blaze has stabilised overnight, but they are warning that the risk of fresh outbreaks remain high. Resident Connor Dowsett shared his experience.
11: We noticed the moon first. It was very orange. We were like, what's that about? The moon isn't supposed to be that colour. As we were getting closer, yeah, we could see the glow of the fire.
9: The National Trust says the wildfire has left the landscape unrecognisable. Firefighters are now tackling a blaze on grassland in Colchester. Essex Fire Service says around 30 crews were tackling a blaze on Middlewick Ranges Nature Reserve south of the city. They're urging people to avoid the area. And after even more high temperatures, forecasters say it's going to come back down to average levels for the time of the year. The Met Office says it'll even be a bit chilly in some places in the north. That's the latest from Radio News Herb. I'm Tanita Sims.
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15: And now for the weather. So it's a rather mild and cloudy start today. It'll be mostly dry with plenty of sunny spells. Winds will be generally light and we'll have a pleasant feel throughout the sunshine. It's much fresher than as of late. Maximum temperature today of 24 degrees Celsius.
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0: First pop, our double indie this Friday afternoon, the 31st of July. One of my favourite songs there, The Cure and In Between Days. Before that, a lovely dance track for you, Feel So Close by Calvin Harris. New music from him is rumoured to be on the way. Up next, the second part of our double dance. It's Dermot Kennedy and Outnumbered.
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0: Samba with My Body Isn't Ready, sharing the thoughts of Alana, who's got in contact on 077 164 327 11, saying as much as she enjoys the sun, she is sick of the heat and sick of not being able to go outside without slapping a load of sun cream. Well, listen, Alana, I get it, I'm a redhead. Plenty of great tunes still on the way from me today, including Roman Keating and Tony Braxton on the way straight after this.
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2: Creek Road in Greenwich is closed westbound due to gas main works from Bardsley Road to Norman Road. Belgrove Road in Welling is closed eastbound. That's coming down Shooters Hill. You get as far as the bridge and you have to stop there. It's closed for water main works between Welling Way and Central Avenue. That's going to be until the end of August. North Cray Road in Bexley, closed in both directions due to water main works between the tunnels. That's the roundabout and Vicarage Road until the start of September. And one that came in yesterday is Sidcup Hill in Sidcup. Temporary traffic lights here by Knoll Road. That's going to be in probably until Sunday. Tower Bridge is lifting at 3:15, 4:15, 7:15 and 10 o'clock this evening. And on the southeastern trains is major engineering works. We'll see the closure of London Waterloo East and London Charing Cross until the 16th of August. During the closure, trains will be diverted to other London terminals. I suggest you check the southeastern train website for full details.
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He's on tour with Boyzone at the moment. That's one of his big solo hits, Ronan Keating, Loving Each Day, here on Maritime Daytime. And now one of the biggest songs of the 90s is Tony Braxton and Breathe Again.

0: Give me a move for Double Dance, Heaven on My Mind, Becky Hill and Sigala here on Maritime Daytime with me, Joe McCartney. Stick around as I've got a bit of Take That and Camila Cabello to play for you straight after this.
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10: Creek Road in Greenwich is closed westbound due to gas main works from Bardsley Road to Norman Road. Belgrove Road in Welling is closed eastbound. That's coming down Shooters Hill. You get as far as the bridge and you have to stop there. It's closed for water main works between Welling Way and Central Avenue. That's going to be until the end of August. North Cray Road in Bexley, closed in both directions due to water main works between the tunnels, that's the roundabout, and Vicarage Road until the start of September. And one that came in yesterday is Sidcup Hill in Sidcup, temporary traffic lights here by Knoll Road. That's going to be in probably until Sunday. Tower Bridge is lifting at 3:15, 4:15, 7:15 and 10 o'clock this evening. And on the southeastern trains is major engineering works. We'll see the closure of London Waterloo East and London Charing Cross until the 16th of August. During the closure, trains will be diverted to other London terminals. I suggest you check the southeastern train website for full details.
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0: Love that, Owl City and Fireflies, running off hour two of Daytime here on Maritime. Don't go anywhere, as I've got tunes from Gracie Abrams and a brilliant duet from Jay-Z and Alicia Keys on the way.
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8: On the Maritime Radio News Team, I'm Samuel Kite. A South London care home worker has been suspended after kicking a resident three times. The incident is alleged to have occurred during the evening of Sunday the 26th of July, where CCTV has captured an altercation between two men. Witnesses claim that the man being kicked is in fact a resident of the care home, with an anonymous witness taking photos of the assault as it unfolded. Ease Residential Care said it had launched an internal investigation and suspended the employee concerned whilst inquiries continued. The provider said it acted immediately after becoming aware of the allegations, launching an internal investigation and suspending the member of staff involved pending the outcome of inquiries. Labyrinth Festival is returning to Greenwich this weekend, and along with it, overnight road closures have been announced. The event, which takes place at the Old Royal Naval College, will see road closures around the area as the event takes over areas of Greenwich, with vehicles unable to enter, proceed or unload in Greenwich Church Street, King William Walk, Park Row and Welland Street. These road closures will go from Friday, August the 7th to Sunday, August the 9th, and then again from Saturday, August 15th to Sunday, August 16th this year. And finally, Woolwich, Greenwich and Eltham town centres have been earmarked for a £2.1 million revamp. The cash will be used in the town centres to create cleaner, safer and to make them the places to be. It will also aim to increase footfall and support local businesses. As part of the investment, new town centre managers have been appointed. Wendy Bell will look after Eltham and Greenwich and Kai Charles will manage Woolwich. The council said the appointments are part of a wider programme to improve town centres across the borough. Recent work has included a £5 million investment to tackle fly tipping, including extra CCTV in hotspot areas, a larger enforcement task force, and a £100 reward for information leading to the identification of fly tippers through a campaign. That's the latest. There is more news on the Maritime Radio website and app.
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8: And now for the weather. So it's a rather mild and cloudy start today. It'll be mostly dry with plenty of sunny spells. Winds will be generally light and we'll have a pleasant feel throughout the sunshine. It's much fresher than as of late. Maximum temperature today of 24 degrees Celsius.
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The new one from America, singer-songwriter Gracie Abrams. That's Look at My Life, playing here on Maritime Radio. Good afternoon. The time's not gone long after 7 minutes past one, and you're listening to me, Joe McCartney, broadcasting across southeast London and northwest Kent and anywhere in the world if you've downloaded the Maritime Radio app. That's what Steve's done. He's up Bixley's Broadway this afternoon, but he's got us on his phone. He's listening to Maritime Radio, so I'm going to play this one for you. It's a bit of an upbeat song. It's Pink, Never Gonna Not Dance Again.

0: A city which is just as hot as London at the moment. Empire State of Mind, Jay-Z and Alicia Keys paying homage to New York City. Don't go anywhere, you're listening to me, Joe McCartney, and I've got some Fowls and Blossoms to play for you on the way, so keep it maritime.
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2: Creek Road in Greenwich is closed westbound due to gas main works from Barnsley Road to Norman Road. Belgrove Road in Welling is closed eastbound. That's coming down Shooters Hill. You get as far as the bridge and you have to stop there. It's closed for water main works between Welling Way and Central Avenue. That's going to be until the end of August. North Cray Road in Bexley, closed in both directions due to water main works between the tunnels, that's the roundabout, and Vicarage Road until the start of September. And one that came in yesterday is Sidcup Hill in Sidcup, temporary traffic lights here by Knoll Road. That's going to be in probably until Sunday. Tower Bridge is lifting at 3:15, 4:15, 7:15 and 10 o'clock this evening. And on the southeastern trains is major engineering works. We'll see the closure of London Waterloo East and London Charing Cross until the 16th of August. During the closure, trains will be diverted to other London terminals. I suggest you check the southeastern train website for full details.
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0: 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There's a new album going to be released in a couple of months' time. They've released a new single from it. It's called Meet Me in Love, starring Love Island host Maya Jama. 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

0: Classic bit of Years and Years for you there. King playing on Maritime Daytime with me, Joe McCartney. Good afternoon. 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
11: 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I'm from Jane's Craft Corner. 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
12: Creek Road in Greenwich. It's closed westbound due to gas main works from Bardsley Road to Norman Road. Belgrove Road in Welling is closed eastbound. That's coming down Shooters Hill. You get as far as the bridge and you have to stop there. It's closed for water main works between Welling Way and Central Avenue. That's going to be until the end of August. North Cray Road in Bexley, closed in both directions due to water main works between the tunnels. That's the roundabout and Vicarage Road until the start of September. And one that came in yesterday is Sidcup Hill. In Sidcup, temporary traffic lights here by Knoll Road. That's going to be in probably until Sunday. Tower Bridge is lifting at 3:15, 4:15, 7:15 and 10 o'clock this evening. And on the southeastern trains is major engineering works. We'll see the closure of London Waterloo East and London Charing Cross until the 16th of August. During the closure, trains will be diverted to other London terminals. I suggest you check the southeastern train website for full details.
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0: A song that was everywhere during the pandemic. And one of the biggest hits of this decade so far. Heatwave by Glass Animals, and before that, Round Round by Sugar Babes. You always get a variety here on Maritime Radio, especially when I'm on daytime. Stick around as we go into the final hour of the show before Gary Sylvester takes over, as I've still got plenty of great tunes on the way.
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2: Funeral director Robert Bush has been jailed for 20 years at Hull Crown Court for 67 offences, including 30 counts of preventing a lawful burial. He's also been disqualified as a director for 14 years. Mr Justice Hilliard delivered the sentence.
3: Families had been presented with ashes, which could not have been those of their deceased relatives who were still on the premises. Making that discovery has been traumatic in the extreme, and hearing of the conditions in which their relatives were kept and for how long has been similarly traumatic.
2: Andy Burnham has backed the regulation of funeral homes. The Prime Minister offered his sympathies to the families of the victims of disgraced funeral director Robert Bush. Meanwhile, the Prime Minister Andy Burnham says FIFA boss Gianni Infantino is the wrong man to lead the organisation. That's in the wake of the controversial plan to seek private investment in a company to run the World Cup. Pressure is mounting on the FIFA president after a senior advisor resigned over plans to sell a stake in a World Cup company to private investors. Fire crews battling a large wildfire near Britain's biggest nuclear power station says the blaze has stabilised overnight. But there are warnings that the risk of fresh outbreaks remain high. Resident Connor Dowsett shared his experience.
4: On the way here, we noticed the moon. First, it was very orange. We were like, what's that about? The moon isn't supposed to be that colour. And as we were getting closer, yeah, we could see the glow of the fire just literally line up. Sky.
2: Meanwhile, firefighters are tackling a blaze on grassland in Colchester. Essex Fire Service says around 30 crews were tackling a blaze on Middlewick Ranges Nature Reserve south of the city. And Betfred says it plans to shut 132 shops and cut more than 600 jobs from September. The gambling firm blamed higher taxes and economic uncertainty. That's the latest from Radio News Hub. I'm Tanita Sims.
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6: And now for the weather. So it's a rather mild and cloudy start today. It'll be mostly dry with plenty of sunny spells. Winds will be generally light and we'll have a pleasant feel throughout the sunshine. It's much fresher than as of late. Maximum temperature today of 24 degrees Celsius.
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0: What a classic 90s dance track that is. Set You Free by Entrance, playing here on Maritime Daytime. Your first half of your double dance for a Friday afternoon, and changing up a bit now. We had a 90s dance track, now we're going to go for a bit of reggaeton dancehall vibes. It's Get Busy, Sean Paul.
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2: Creek Road in Greenwich is closed westbound due to gas main works from Bardsley Road to Norman Road. Belgrove Road in Welling is closed eastbound. That's coming down Shooters Hill. You get as far as the bridge and you have to stop there. It's closed for water main works between Welling Way and Central Avenue. That's going to be until the end of August. North Cray Road in Bexley, closed in both directions due to water main works between the tunnels, that's the roundabout, and Vicarage Road until the start of September. And one that came in yesterday is Sidcup Hill in Sidcup. Temporary traffic lights here by Knoll Road. That's going to be in probably until Sunday. Tower Bridge is lifting at 3:15, 4:15, 7:15 and 10 o'clock this evening. And on the southeastern trains is major engineering works. We'll see the closure of London Waterloo East and London Charing Cross until the 16th of August. During the closure, trains will be diverted to other London terminals. I suggest you check the southeastern train website for full details.
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2: Well, here's a goodie for you. Legendary jousting is taking place down at the Elton Palace and Gardens this Saturday and Sunday. Yes, legendary jousting should be fun, shouldn't it? Goes on both days from 10 o'clock until 5 in the afternoon. So it's down at Elton Palace. You know that where that is, or look it up if you don't. It's free for English Heritage members. You experience an exhilarating spectacle as four legendary knights compete for glory in the grand medieval joust. You can see lances shatter, you can feel the thunder of hooves and hear the roar of the crowd as reputations are won and lost. The Knights include Sir Lancelot and Jason of the Argonauts. Who will be your champion? Who indeed? Right, for this and other great events, head over to the Maritime Radio website and click on events. 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
1: 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Lathams are back. The indie band have got a brand new album on the way, unreleased title at the moment, but this is the lead single off it. It's called Vice Versa, and it plays here on Maritime.
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0: Classic bit of Jesse J for you here on Maritime Daytime. Don't go anywhere, you're listening to me, Joe McCartney. Still a few songs to play for you before Gary takes over at three, including KSI and Jennifer Hudson.
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13: Creek Road in Greenwich is closed westbound due to gas main works from Bardsley Road to Norman Road. Belgrove Road in Welling is closed eastbound. That's coming down Shooter's Hill. You get as far as the bridge and you have to stop there. It's closed for water main works between Welling Way and Central Avenue. That's going to be until the end of August. North Cray Road in Bexley, closed in both directions due to water main works between the tunnels, that's the roundabout, and Vicarage Road until the start of September. And one that came in yesterday is Sidcup Hill in Sidcup, temporary traffic lights here by Knoll Road. That's going to be in probably until Sunday. Tower Bridge is lifting at 3:15, 4:15, 7:15 and 10 o'clock this evening. And on the southeastern trains is major engineering works. We'll see the closure of London Waterloo East and London Charing Cross until the 16th of August. During the closure, trains will be diverted to other London terminals. I suggest you check the southeastern train website for full details.
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0: Love that. Johnny H. Jazz rounding off Maritime Daytime with me, Joe McCartney. Thank you so much for listening today. I'll be back at the same time next week with more songs to play for you like that. Shattered Dreams, Johnny H. Jazz. Gary's on the way, so make sure you keep it maritime.
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6: On the Maritime Radio News team, I'm Samuel Kite. A South London care home worker has been suspended after kicking a resident 3 times. The incident is alleged to have occurred during the evening of Sunday the 26th of July, where CCTV has captured an altercation between 2 men. Witnesses claim that the man being kicked is in fact a resident of the care home, with an anonymous witness taking photos of the assault as it unfolded. Ease Residential Care said it had launched an internal investigation and suspended the employee concerned whilst inquiries continued. The provider said it acted immediately after becoming aware of the allegations, launching an internal investigation and suspending the member of staff involved pending the outcome of inquiries. Labyrinth Festival is returning to Greenwich this weekend, and along with it, overnight road closures have been announced. The event, which takes place at the Old Royal Naval College, will see road closures around the area as the event takes over areas of Greenwich, with vehicles unable to enter, proceed or unload in Greenwich Church Street, King William Walk, Park Row and Welland Street. These road closures will go from Friday, August the 7th to Sunday, August the 9th, and then again from Saturday, August 15th to Sunday, August 16th this year. And finally, Woolwich, Greenwich and Eltham town centres have been earmarked for a £2.1 million revamp. The cash will be used in the town centres to create cleaner, safer and to make them the places to be. It will also aim to increase footfall and support local businesses. As part of the investment, new town centre managers have been appointed. Wendy Bell will look after Eltham and Greenwich, and Kai Charles will manage Woolwich. The council said the appointments are part of a wider programme to improve town centres across the borough. Recent work has included a £5 million investment to tackle fly tipping, including extra CCTV in hotspot areas, a larger enforcement task force, and a £100 reward for information leading to the identification of fly tippers through a campaign. That's the latest. There is more news on the Maritime Radio website and at
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6: And now for the weather. So it's a rather mild and cloudy start today. It'll be mostly dry with plenty of sunny spells. Winds will be generally light and we'll have a pleasant feel throughout the sunshine. It's much fresher than as of late. Maximum temperature today of 24 degrees Celsius.
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7: Ben and Kyra in Belvedere, WhatsApp me on 07716 432711. They have chosen three tracks, all by Bryan Adams, because they've been together for 10 years and they both absolutely love Bryan Adams. In fact, they love Bryan Adams so much, they have chosen the following three songs: Cloud Number 9, Brand New Day, and this, The Summer of 69, even though we're in the summer of 2026. Thank you, Ben and Kyra. These are your Friday Free-for-All.

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It's 3 o'clock. And what we play, well, that's up to you. 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

Cloud number 9 by Brian Adams for Ben and Kyra in Belvedere. Thank you for your message, and you absolutely love listening to people's choices on the Friday 3 for all. 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

0: Cars and Drive coming up at 4. It is, of course, Greenwich Drive on your Friday, and I'll be here looking after that for you, taking you up till 7 p.m. here on Maritime Radio. So Paul and Kelly, who live in Irith, have asked for, on the WhatsApp, 07716 432 711, they've asked for Freya Sky, Fun featuring Janelle, and Snow Patrol, all on the Friday Free For All, purely because they just absolutely love the tunes. But first, it is time for your latest travel news.
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3: Creek Road in Greenwich is closed westbound due to gas main works from Bardsley Road to Norman Road. Belgrove Road in Welling is closed eastbound. That's coming down Shooters Hill. You get as far as the bridge and you have to stop there. It's closed for water main works between Welling Way and Central Avenue. That's going to be until the end of August. North Cray Road in Bexley, closed in both directions due to water main works between the tunnels, that's the roundabout, and Vicarage Road until the start of September. And one that came in yesterday is Sidcup Hill, in Sidcup, temporary traffic lights here by Knoll Road. That's going to be in probably until Sunday. Tower Bridge is lifting at 3:15, 4:15, 7:15, and 10 o'clock this evening. And on the southeastern trains is major engineering works. We'll see the closure of London Waterloo East and London Charing Cross until the 16th of August. During the closure, trains will be diverted to other London terminals. I suggest you check the southeastern train website for full details.
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15: You played it cool and I played it dumb. Don't you think I'm a little too young to be messed with like that?

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Snow Patrol, fun featuring Janelle and Freya Sky. They were your Friday free-for here on Maritime Radio. Thank you for your lovely message. And I must actually say, the messages that I'm getting in for the Friday free-for, they really are quite encouraging. I have to say, it was actually just a rough idea to see how it went, but the response I'm getting on the WhatsApps is really, really encouraging. Taking us up to your latest travel news, Crowded House.

0: Mouse, Don't Dream It's Over. Well, you can dream any three songs you like for your Friday Freefall here on Maritime Radio. And Toby and Toby and Ben, who actually live down in Brighton, listen to us on the smart speaker. You're on the Alexa. Couldn't think of the word. They listen to us on the Alexa all the way from Brighton. They're originally from London, and they do like listening to Maritime Radio. And they will be attending the Brighton Pride this weekend. And they've asked for any, effectively, gay-themed tunes to celebrate attending Pride. You're both 30. In fact, you're both 30 this weekend. So what are the chances of that? You're both 30, the same weekend, and you've been together for 10 years. The next three tracks are on the way for you here on Maritime Radio. And enjoy and celebrate your Brighton Pride this weekend on your Friday three-for-all.
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7: Creek Road in Greenwich is closed westbound due to gas main works from Bardsley Road to Norman Road. Belgrove Road in Welling is closed eastbound. That's coming down Shooters Hill. You get as far as the bridge and you have to stop there. It's closed for all the main works between Welling Way and Central Avenue. That's going to be until the end of August. North Cray Road in Bexley, closed in both directions due to water main works between the tunnels. That's the roundabout and Vicarage Road until the start of September. And one that came in yesterday is Sidcup Hill in Sidcup. Temporary traffic lights here by Knoll Road. That's going to be in probably until Sunday. Tower Bridge is lifting at 3:15, 4:15, 7:15 and 10 o'clock this evening. And on the southeastern trains is major engineering works. We'll see the closure of London Waterloo East and London Charing Cross until the 16th of August. During the closure, trains will be diverted to other London terminals. I suggest you check the Southeastern Train website for full details.
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Pet Shop Boys with Dusty Springfield there. We started absolute classic there from 1987 with It's a Sin for Toby and Ben, who live down in Brighton and listening on their smart speaker. They are both originally from London, and they asked for those. They are attending Pride this weekend down in Brighton. Originally from London, actually originally from Greenwich, and they moved down there, but they absolutely, whenever they're up in London, they and visiting family, they always listen to Maritime Radio, and they said, can we please have these three tracks? We're celebrating 10 years together. It is our birthday. We're both going to be 30, and we wanted the Pet Shop Boys, as they are our favourite. So there'll be another Friday Free Fall again next week. British Drive is on the way shortly. I'm going to leave you with this for your last track for today's Friday Free for All by the Pet Shop Boys, a classic from 1987.

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5: Chancellor John Healey will deliver his first budget on Wednesday, the 28th of October. He said it will move money and power out of Westminster and into every postcode around Britain. Healey was seen as a surprise choice as Andy Burnham's chief finance minister. Funeral director Robert Bush has been jailed for 20 years for fraud, theft and preventing lawful burials. The 48-year-old was found guilty at Hull Crown Court and has been disqualified as a director for 14 years. Ron Marsh's mother's body was left in the funeral parlour for 6 months.
6: I never thought any more about it until December when my daughter was questioning what we were going to do with the ashes. I said, well, I haven't got them at the moment, so I thought I'd give him a ring. Well, the phone never got answered, the emails never got returned, and then it was Christmas.
5: Officials say evacuated Suffolk residents and holidaymakers will have a small window of opportunity to collect some of their belongings this afternoon. Those who have been forced to flee by the large wildfire will be taken in a minibus to collect essential items in a 15-minute window under police escort. Scotland's integrated health and social care system is failing patients accessing mental health services. A report published by the Royal College of Psychiatrists in Scotland says the current system is poorly coordinated, which is damaging to patient safety, clinical leadership and financial transparency. Dr. Pavan Sharidi is their spokesperson.
7: As psychiatrists, what we are seeing, what we hear from our patients is that they're waiting longer to access services. It is harder to get the right help at the right time when it's needed. And we think that is a direct result of the fragmentation within the system.
5: And Chelsea have been fined £10 million and given a suspended two-window transfer ban after an appeal hearing into their sanction for breaching Football Association agents' rules. That's the latest from Radio News Hub. I'm Johnny Holmes.
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9: A dry night will follow with clear spells and generally light winds for all, feeling rather cool and fresh for all. A minimum temperature of 8 degrees, which is a lot cooler than of late, so you'll be sleeping well. And Saturday, winds remaining generally light with plenty of sunny spells. An isolated light shower is possible, but most staying dry, feeling pleasantly warm in the sunshine. A maximum temperature for Saturday, a rather much cooler 25 degrees.
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Good afternoon, Greenwich, South East London and North West Kent. So we've had the Friday Freefall. It is now time for Greenwich Drive here on Maritime Radio. Your regular travel updates every 20 minutes here on Greenwich Drive. And of course, all your usual features. And at 6 p.m. we do an hour of summer sizzlers, also to get you ready for the weekend and for the dance party weekly with the absolutely brilliant, mind-blowingly fantastic Lee Everest and a dance party weekly. So without further ado, let's continue with the music. Sherry's on the way, but now Alan Walker, who is Faded on Greenwich Drive. A very good afternoon to you.

0: chairs one by one. 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That was from 1996. Tomorrow at 9 p.m. we go back to the 90s on Maritime Radio with Mark Fry and John Rean. On the way, Lightning Seeds, Gracie Abrahams. But first, your latest travel update is next.
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0: One lane is closed and slow traffic due to emergency repairs and earlier lorry fire on the M25 anti-clockwise at the Swanley Interchange. Congestion is to Junction 4 Orpington. This is from last night and it will remain closed all for the rest of the day and for resurfacing tonight. Creek Road westbound is closed due to gas main work from Bardsley Lane to Norman Road. The following buses are affected: the 188, the 199, the N199 and the N1. That is in Greenwich. Bexley Road eastbound is closed due to water main work from Lone Pit Road to Bexley Road. In Mottingham, there are temporary lights due to water main work on Court Road in both directions at a junction of the A20 Sidcup Road. And the green in both directions is closed due to water main work between the A222 and Church Avenue. At the moment, there's no reported problems on the public transport. You're up to date.
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0: 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Bruno Martini and Mayra is on the way with Save Me, but first it's just after 4:30, your latest sports news.
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2: Chelsea have been fined £10 million and given a suspended two-window transfer ban. That's after an appeal hearing into their sanction for breaching Football Association agent rules. The club were initially given a suspended six-point deduction along with a fine. Pressure is mounting on FIFA president Gianni Infantino after his senior advisor resigned over plans to sell a stake in a World Cup company to private investors. The plan has already been rejected by the European and Asian confederations. A new Scottish Premiership season gets underway later as Derek McInnes takes charge of Rangers for the first time away at Dundee United. McInnes almost led Hearts to the title last season and he says getting the first 3 points on the board early is vital.
3: Got to feel excited about a new season. This is a real opportunity for starters we mean to go on. Well documented that Rangers haven't started the first game of the season well.
2: And in tennis, Katie Bolter, Harriet Dart, Mika Stolsavlovic and Jodie Burridge have been named in Great Britain's squad for the Billie Jean King Cup in China.
1: Whether you're going home or going out, we're there for you. 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

0: 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Still to come before 5pm, we're going to be looking at what's going on in the news. Also, we've got your travel update. There's music on the way as well from Marshmallow, Flo and Griff. But first, your latest travel update is next here on Greenwich Drive.
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0: There's an advance warning. Two lanes will be closed due to roadworks during the night on the M25 Dartford Tunnel anti-clockwise from Dartford, Swanscombe to Lakeside and Purfleet. This is from 9.30 tonight until 5.30 tomorrow morning. So please be reminded of that. Welling Belgrove Road eastbound is closed due to water main work between Welling Way and Central Avenue. That's until the 31st of August. In Dartford, Victoria Road in both directions is closed due to gas main work between Dartford Business Park and Mill Pond Road. That's until the 5th of August. Avery Hill, there are temporary lights due to roadworks in both directions at Bexley Road and Lemonwell Drive. That's until the 2nd of August. And in Sidcup, there are temporary lights due to roadworks on Sidcup Hill at the junction and Knoll Road. That's until tomorrow. And also, there is various engineering works on the trains over the weekend, so please do check before you travel this weekend, as many lines are going to be part suspended or closed. Please do check before you travel. You're up to date.
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Are you into Romeo and Juliet? Well, if you are, Stage Action Studio presents Romeo and Juliet, an immersive promenade performance of Shakespeare's timeless tragedy. It is it's Friday the 21st of August at 7:30 p.m. Saturday the 22nd of August at 3 p.m. and 7:30 p.m. and Sunday the 23rd of August at 12 p.m. and 6 p.m. respectively. 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

0: Kylie Minogue on a night like this. 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Coming up at 6, it is an hour of summer sizzlers to get you ready for the weekend. And of course at 7pm, 7 till 10pm this evening, it's Lee Everest with the Dance Party Weekly here on Maritime Radio. Still to come in the next hour, after a quick travel update and your latest local news, there is music on the way from Jolon Nagonda, Urban Cookie Collective and Sonny Federa, all coming up shortly here on Greenwich Drive on Maritime Radio.
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0: There are minor delays on the Bakerloo line between Lambeth North and Elephant and Castle. There are minor delays on the Metropolitan line between Harrow on the Hill and Uxbridge due to train cancellations. And there's park closure on the Piccadilly line today. No service between Cockfosters and Uxbridge, and trains are operating only partly between Acton Town and Heathrow. And there's a good service reported on the Woolwich Ferry, Blackwall Tunnel. There is no reported issues, and there's a good service on the River Bus, RB1 and RB6. Please don't forget the closure overnight at the Dartford Tunnels this evening. You're up to date.
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7: On the Maritime Radio News team, I'm Samuel Kite. A South London care home worker has been suspended after kicking a resident three times. The incident is alleged to have occurred during the evening of Sunday the 26th of July, where CCTV has captured an altercation between two men. Witnesses claim that the man being kicked is in fact a resident of the care home, with an anonymous witness taking photos of the assault as it unfolded. Ease Residential Care said it had launched an internal investigation and suspended the employee concerned whilst inquiries continued. The provider said it acted immediately after becoming aware of the allegations, launching an internal investigation and suspending the member of staff involved pending the outcome of inquiries. Labyrinth Festival is returning to Greenwich this weekend, and along with it, overnight road closures have been announced. The event, which takes place at the Old Royal Naval College, will see road closures around the area as the event takes over areas of Greenwich, with vehicles unable to enter, proceed or unload in Greenwich Church Street, King William Walk, Park Row and Welland Street. These road closures will go from Friday, August the 7th to Sunday, August the 9th, and then again from Saturday, August 15th to Sunday, August 16th this year. And finally, Woolwich, Greenwich and Eltham town centres have been earmarked for a £2.1 million revamp. The cash will be used in the town centres to create cleaner, safer and to make them the places to be. It will also aim to increase footfall and support local businesses. As part of the investment, new town centre managers have been appointed. Wendy Bell will look after Eltham and Greenwich and Kai Charles will manage Woolwich. The council said the appointments are part of a wider programme to improve town centres across the borough. Recent works included a £5 million investment to tackle fly tipping, including extra CCTV in hotspot areas, a larger enforcement task force, and a £100 reward for information leading to the identification of fly tippers through a campaign. That's the latest. There is more news on the Maritime Radio website and app.
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0: A dry night will follow with clear spells and generally light winds for all, feeling rather cool and fresh for all. A minimum temperature of 8 degrees, which is a lot cooler than of late, so you'll be sleeping well. And Saturday, winds remaining generally light with plenty of sunny spells. An isolated light shower is possible, but most staying dry, feeling pleasantly warm in the sunshine. A maximum temperature for Saturday, a rather much cooler 25 degrees.
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Coming up in less than 1 hour, it is an hour of summer sizzlers here on Greenwich Drive on Maritime Radio. Throughout the summer, we give you an hour of the best summer sizzlers to get you ready for your weekend on Greenwich Drive, taking you to 7 p.m. when we have 3 hours of the best dance party chart tunes with Lee Everest with Dance Party Weekly here on Maritime Radio. James Blunt is on the way, but first, Sonny and MK and Federa and Raffaella on Greenwich Drive.

0: 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You can't tune, you can't listen again while we're still currently on the air. It doesn't quite work like that. Still to come on Greenwich Drive, there is Showbiz News Update at about 5:30. There is Dodger and U2. But first, your latest travel update at very nearly 17 minutes past five.
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0: One lane is closed and slow traffic due to emergency repairs and earlier lorry fire on the M25 anti-clockwise at the Swanley Interchange. Congestion is to Junction 4 Orpington. This is from last night and it will remain closed all for the rest of the day and for resurfacing tonight. Creek Road westbound is closed due to gas main work from Bardsley Lane to Norman Road. The following buses are affected: the 188, the 199, the N199 and the N199. Is in Greenwich. Bexley Road eastbound is closed due to water main work from Lone Pit Road to Bexley Road. In Mottingham, there are temporary lights due to water main work on Court Road in both directions at a junction of the A20 Sidcup Road. And the green in both directions is closed due to water main work between the A222 and Church Avenue. At the moment, there's no reported problems on the public transport. You're up to date.
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2: Jamie Bamber, Marion McLaughlin and Patricia Potter are among the stars joining the cast of EastEnders as the soap introduces the Hawkins family. The new additions also include Felix Uff and Anna Constable. They'll make an explosive impact on Albert Square when they make their debut this summer. The Hawkins clan are the estranged relatives of Nicola Mitchell, and their arrival will be accompanied by old wounds and complicated family dynamics. Britain's Got Talent finalist Rafferty Coop has joined the cast of London Magic Show, Now You See Me Live. The 17-year-old who mixes magic and music in his act will appear as a special guest act in the show at London Coliseum from today until September 6th. He says it's a huge honour to perform in the show with some of the best magical talents in the world. And singer Ariana Grande's latest album, Petal, has been branded an old-fashioned triumph by reviewers. The 33-year-old American singer released her 8th studio album today.
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0: Slater with Dance, brand new on our Alias. And if you enjoy tunes like that, stay tuned, because at 7 p.m. this evening it's Dance Party Weekly here on Maritime Radio, playing classic dance tunes and the latest new releases as well. On the way, there is Top Seaman Songs. I'll be talking to you about them every Sunday at 8 p.m. It is a weekend wind down here on Maritime Radio with Derek Pritchard, although I do believe this week is going to be with John Pounce, because incredibly Derek is away for a weekend. So there we go. But your latest travel news is up next here on Greenwich Drive.
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0: There's advance warning, two lanes will be closed due to roadworks during the night on the M25 Dartford Tunnel anti-clockwise from Dartford, Swanscombe to Lakeside and Purfleet. This is from 9.30 tonight until 5.30 tomorrow morning, so please be reminded of that. Welling Belgrove Road eastbound is closed due to water main work between Welling Way and Central Avenue. That's until the 31st of August. In Dartford, Victoria Road in both directions is closed due to gas main work between Dartford Business Park and Mill Pond Road. That's until the 5th of August. Avery Hill, there are temporary lights due to roadworks in both directions at Bexley Road and Leamington Drive. That's until the 2nd of August. And in Sidcup, there are temporary lights due to roadworks on Sidcup Hill at the junction and Null Road. That's until tomorrow. And also, there is various engineering works on the trains over the weekend, so please do check before you travel this weekend, as many lines are going to be part suspended or closed. Please do check before you travel. You're up to date.
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0: Calvin Harris, Greenwich Drive, Maritime Radio. The next track is the current pick of the week. The artist is the Lathams. The track is Vice Versa. And there is a brand new pick of the week tomorrow at 1:30 with Jason Jandu, who is in for Jack Mooney, because Jack Mooney is it's tying the knot tomorrow. He's getting married to the lovely Queen, as we call her, Queen Izzy.
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Top soothing songs most likely to keep your dog calm on a long car journey include How Deep Is Your Love by the Bee Gees, Bob Marley's No Woman, No Cry, according to experts, Bryan Adams' Everything I Do It For You, and Foreigner's I Want To Know What Love Is are also among the top 10 dog calming tunes, but doggy no-nos for the Pooch playlist include Led Zeppelin's Black Dog, AC/DC's Back in Black, and Paranoid by Black Sabbath. Well, there's definitely a calming tune that I know that certainly it makes dogs dance, let's put it that way. It's this by the Bee Gees.

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7: Chancellor John Healey will deliver his first budget on Wednesday, the 28th of October. He said it will move money and power out of Westminster and into every postcode around Britain.
8: This government is working fast to restore hope and back our communities. In the past 2 weeks, we've begun to kickstart growth in every postcode.
7: Firefighters are still tackling a blaze which has caused total devastation to Heathland in Suffolk, and the National Trust has announced a public appeal to restore the reserve. The charity has launched an emergency fundraising drive after the wildfire ripped through Dunwich Heath near Leyston, leaving the landscape unrecognisable. National Trust Director General Hilary McGrady has described the heartbreaking loss of an important habitat which was home to rare species. Andy Burnham has said his plans for England's mayors to keep a share of taxes collected in their area will give them more in their hands to empower their regions. The Prime Minister announced today that regional mayors will be allowed to keep a slice of income tax and business rates to spend on their priorities as part of his drive to push power out of Westminster. However, Shadow Business Secretary Andrew Griffith says Burnham's plans for devolution are a high spending, high tax, high borrowing proposal.
9: We don't know how this plan is going to get paid. paid for. We hear that it's a one-way devolution, in that if a local authority decides that they'd rather give that money back to ratepayers, they won't be allowed to do so.
7: This July is on course to be the driest on record. Reservoir storage is down to 72% from 75% a week ago, and nearly 10 percentage points below the long-term average for the time of the year. Reservoirs Blagdon and Wimbleball, both in Somerset, and Hanningfield in Essex, are all now classed as having exceptionally low levels. And Chelsea have been fined £10 million and been given a suspended ban from registering new players across two transfer windows. It's for breaching Football Association agents' rules. From Radio News Hub, I'm Johnny Holmes.
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13: A dry night will follow with clear spells and generally light winds for all, feeling rather cool and fresh for all. A minimum temperature of 8 degrees, which is a lot cooler than of late, so you'll be sleeping well. And Saturday, winds remaining generally light with plenty of sunny spells. An isolated light shower is possible, but most staying dry, feeling pleasantly warm in the sunshine. A maximum temperature for Saturday, a rather much cooler 25 degrees.
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Ariana Grande with Hate That I Made You Love Me. And we started Greenwich Drive Summer Sizzlers with Madonna's Ray of Light classic from 1998. Apparently a new poll says three quarters of motorists would rather take the scenic way round than blast down a motorway. More than half of motorists say the view matters. And the average driver is willing to add 41 minutes just to see something nicer than the back of a lorry. The M25 even won the award for the dullest road, which feels extremely on brand considering at the moment. So if you're currently on the M25 now and you're sat behind a truck, well, at least you're listening to Maritime and Radio, and we will keep you entertained up until 7 p.m. when Dance Party Wiggly takes to the airwaves here on Maritime Radio 96.5 FM and on DAB. Continuing with the tunes, Beverly Knight is on the way, but first, Katy Perry on Greenwich Drive.

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0: Greenwich Drive on Maritime Radio, the greatest day by Beverly Knight. You're listening to an hour of summer sizzlers, some fast, some slow, and some in between. On the way on Greenwich Drive this evening, there is an events guide still to come. There's music from One Republic, American authors, and something about crisps as well. Got that coming up shortly. But first, your latest travel update is next.
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0: One lane is closed and slow traffic due to emergency repairs and earlier lorry fire on the M25 anti-clockwise at the Swanley Interchange. Congestion is to Junction 4 Orpington. This is from last night and it will remain closed all for the rest of the day and for resurfacing tonight. Creek Road westbound is closed due to gas main work from Bargey Lane to Norman Road. The following buses are affected: the 188, the 199, the N199 and the N1, that is in Greenwich. Bexley Road eastbound is closed due to water main work from Lone Pit Road to Bexley Road. In Mottingham, there are temporary lights due to water main work on Court Road in both directions at the junction of the A20 Sidcup Road. And the green in both directions is closed due to water main work between the A222 and Church Avenue. At the moment, there's no reported problems on the public transport. You're up to date.
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0: There's a big event happening at Elton Park Methodist Church tomorrow, the 1st of August. 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

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We all do enjoy a snack, don't we? Well, Triumphant Chris is one of our favourite things about holidays. Proper ice cream and morning pastries from cafes are also among the greatest pleasures we get from being abroad. In a poll, visiting food markets was voted the top thing to do while on a holiday, where 30% of the votes, while watching the world go by with a fresh coffee, came in third. So there we go. And of course, we're well into holiday season now. And if you're doing what they call a staycation, because apparently 53%, how do they work this out? 53% of people this year are taking a staycation in the UK instead of going abroad, because we've certainly got the warmer weather here now at the moment, haven't we? Breaking record temperatures have been happening. We're now, what is it, the third heat wave? They say there's a fourth heat wave on the way. Well, taking us up to your latest travel news, Jennifer Page, but first, Taylor Swift on Greenwich Drive.

0: Jennifer Rush with Crush. You're listening to Greenwich Drive on Maritime Radio. Summer Sizzlers until 7 p.m. Still to come, 5 seconds of summer, Clean Bandit and Ray are all on the way. But first, your latest travel update is next.
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0: There's advance warning, two lanes will be closed due to roadworks during the night on the M25 Dartford Tunnel anti-clockwise from Dartford, Swanscombe to Lakeside and Purfleet. This is from 9.30 tonight until 5.30 tomorrow morning, so please be reminded of that. Welling Belgrove Road eastbound is closed due to water main work between Welling Way and Central Avenue. That's until the 31st of August. In Dartford, Victoria Road in both directions is closed due to gas main work between Dartford Business Park and Mill Pond Road. That's until the 5th of August. Avery Hill, there are temporary lights due to roadworks in both directions at Bexley Road and Lemonwell Drive. That's until the 2nd of August. And in Sidcup, there are temporary lights due to roadworks on Sidcup Hill at the junction of Null Road. That's until tomorrow. And also there is various engineering works on the trains over the weekend, so please do check before you travel this weekend. As many lines are going to be part suspended or closed, please do check before you travel. You're up to date.
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This weekend, there is so much going on. There's too many things to be sharing with you and telling you, so just head there, have a look, and see what's happening near you. At least you can then keep the little ones entertained this weekend and all the other weekends through August as well. I'm going to leave with this from Destiny's Child on Greenwich Drive. I will be back with you again tomorrow morning from 10 a.m. I'm in for Rini. Lee Everest is up next with Dance Party Weekly here on Maritime Radio. 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Bye for now.

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Welcome along to this week's edition of Dance Party Weekly. It's Lee Everest here at the controls. Hope you're doing good. And we have got some big tunes on the way for you this week on the show. Starting proceedings with Robin and Clear Up.

Every heartbeat sounding great on this week's Dance Party Weekly. It's Lee Everest here at the controls. Hello, hope you're doing good. Welcome along to the show. We got some big tunes on the way for you this week. Brand new hottest records coming this first hour of the show as well. Hour one is all about the club classics, the ones you know and love, the ones that fill the floor, the ones that get you moving, and the ones that you enjoy listening to. We are right here, right now, on your radio, maybe on your smart speaker or on your podcasting app, whatever you're doing, however you're listening to us. This show is very inclusive. Let's get this on, shall we? Sub Focus now.

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1: Lose control.
0: On the way, then, I got this from Medusa, Becky Hill with Good Boys. Lose Control plays very soon on the dance party. Got this on the way as well. The Night Crawlers, Push the Feeling On. Friend of the show, Karen Harding. She was charged in the week last week with her new one. This is her classic, Sweet Vibrations. On the way very soon on Dance Party Weekly.
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0: That's Billy the Kid on the dance party. We're closer, and also the Night Crawlers push the feeling on as well, taking us nicely into this.
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0: Okay, this week we've got the collab that we've always dreamt of. 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They've teamed up this time with Jem Cook, and in the song there's one hook that is actually from a Christmas song. See if you can spot it. This is their brand new single called Oracle with Jem Cook. 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
0: Yep, so brand new Gorgon City on Hottest Record this week. And yeah, they did a hook in the song. There's one part of the song that is taken from a famous Christmas song. See if you can spot it.

Walker, Georgia Q, and Don't You Hold Me Down plays on this week's dance party. Big shout out to Ava. Also, Molly's been in touch. Loving the tunes this week on the dance party. One of my favourite artists now is Jodie Hart.

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1: Jody Harsh and Joy playing right here on the dance party. Love a bit of Jody Harsh. Brilliant, brilliant artist in our own right. Dylan says, big shout out from us. The music's been spot on from the first track. Also, Rowan's been in touch as well to say it's exactly what he needed tonight. I normally don't send messages, but it prompted me to do so when you were sounding so energetic this week, Lee. Thank you very much for your messages, guys. Keep them coming in. And we continue the dance party next week. Kygo and the Imagine Dragons, they're on the way soon.
0: The biggest dance anthems on your radio. 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
1: Tygo and the Imagine Dragons, Stars with a Lion plays on this week's Dance Party Weekly. The tune is sounding big. Big shout out to Taylor. Birthday drinks started early and flowing very nicely to the tunes, Lee. Provided the big soundtrack that I need for my birthday. Happy birthday to you, Taylor. Want to shout out Zach as well, saying the tunes are sounding good this week, Lee. Keep them coming. Dylan's been in touch. Says the music is doing all the talking this week, Lee. Spot on with the show. Thanks very much, Dylan, for your

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1: Avicii, Hey Brother, also Martin Garrix and Yex with Told You So on this week's Dance Party Weekly. Sophie is saying yes, Lee. Sounding good. Phoebe's been in touch as well, saying doing a workout down the gym listening to you. And the tunes are soundtracking me to do some big lifting with some heavy weights. Also, big shout out to Orla as well, saying raving around the kitchen listening to you, Lee, getting some snacks ready for later on. Got some mates coming over. Big shout out to Ryan, who is off out with girlfriend Eliza down the pub for a few drinkies tonight, and saying you're the warm-up soundtrack we need, Lee. Thanks very much. Keep them coming in, guys. Nearly at the end of hour one of this week's Dance Party. Don't forget to listen back on demand through wherever you get your podcasts. And of course,

And ML Angel with Ultranate, Moving to the Sun. Really popular on the radio as well. Had loads of better plays, shot into the official charts in the UK too. And it's on our main playlist here at Dance Party Weekly. And ready for the weekend here at Dance Radio Shows. Right, on the way, I've got this for today. It's Prosper and Roman PH with Dreams. Hottest record for us a few weeks ago. That plays soon. Raffi on the way as well. She was on the show to talk about this record a few weeks ago. It's giving you play.

Polyphonic and Don't Say on Dance Party Weekly. We're into the current anthems, the ones that you're loving right now, the ones on your playlist. Zara says, sounding good this week, Lee. Maddie has been in touch saying, just going on a big holiday and the tune is sounding so massive, I can't get to bed. I've got a very early flight tomorrow.

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1: Let's go!
0: And coming up next then, Raffi and Giving You. She was on the show a few weeks ago. Don't forget to listen back to that chat on your favourite podcasting app and on the website and online as well. And I've got a bit of James Hype on the way. And then our Tune of the Week, which is a big one this week. That's coming up soon as well. And Battle of the Bangers.
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She's been photographed around loads of London stations with it as well. The record covers on various billboards around London terminal stations here in the UK, and she's been photographed with it. And she's been going to Ibiza and stuff like that as well. Erin's been in touch. Having a quiet wedding, but the music says do otherwise. So please dance around the room. Max has been on. Speaker's doing the talking this week, Lee, he says. Big shout out to Harper, who's doing a workout in the gym. Lots of you working out in the gym this week, listening to us. Is it because the heat wave's finished? It's a reasonable expectation to go to the gym now in the air conditioning. I know people that have been going at all hours of the night just to get away from the heat, like been going on to the into the air-conditioned gym and all that, you know. Right, let's get this on then. James Hyde now and Serotonin on Dance Party Weekly. Be my

0: hottest record on the dance party from James Hype, Serotonin, taking us nicely into this week's Tune of the Week. Let's get it on.
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0: So we got something this week that was unreleased for over a year. It's been in the works for over a year, and they finally decided to release it. It's this week's Tune of the Week. It comes from Gaskin, Elia Jaya, and Misby. They've all been doing big things on the circuit, and they're in this week with our Tune of the Week. Let's get it on. It's called Morning Light.
4: It's time for this week's Tune of the Week.

going to put it out there right now. It's going to be on the hottest of 26 list when we do the end of year review show at Christmas. Definitely is. It's a standout track from the spring summer from Calvin and Kasabian, and it sounds so good when it's on the radio. It sounds so good in the club as well, and it's probably going to soundtrack your summer somewhere on a lovely island. Sophie's been in touch with us. Big moment on that tune of the week, Lee. Reese says, more like that, please. Loving that. Big shout out to you. Blake's been in touch, saying the music's doing the heavy lifting this week, Lee. It certainly is. Toby's been on, says, gone from background music to main room energy on the dance party this week. Quinn says, loving the tunes, Lee, this week. Soundtracking me, getting ready for a big night out.

It's Notion and Red Light, Get Out of My Head, the Robbie Doherty rework. Flynn's been in touch. We got friends around. Everyone's asking what these tunes are, what's coming out the speakers. And the answer is Dance Party Weekly, the biggest party on your radio. And it continues right now with this, Sonny Federa.

0: Here comes Battle of the Bangers.
1: And we are back with our interactive feature on the dance party, where we put two absolute belters up against each other for a lucky listener to pick which one gets played on the show this week. Let's find out who's on to play.
0: Here comes Battle of the Bangers.
1: Welcome back to the dance party, Darren from Wisbeach.
2: Hello, Lee.
1: Hope you're doing good. Fancy seeing you in these parts.
2: I know. Fancy seeing you sober.
1: Oh, no. Absolutely. Yeah. So they say. Not often. Darren, we are going to put two songs up against each other. I've got two absolute belters for you this week. Are you ready?
2: I'm ready.
1: Right, OK, let's do this then, shall we? This was released in the late 90s. It's got a brilliant video to it as well. Set in an ice hotel. It's Flip and Phil with Karen Parry, Shooting Star. And it's up against this... Anne Lee and Two Times, another 90s classic, real sing-along tune and a dancing moment. Hard choice this week again, isn't it?
2: Very.
1: Only one can win, though.
2: I know, as always. I'm feeling Flip and Phil.
1: Really? Yeah, so am I, actually. Good choice.
2: Yeah.
1: Good choice.
2: Yeah.
1: I'm with you on that. We'll lock that one in straight away and we'll see you next week.
2: Lock it in.
1: See you soon.
2: Cheers. Take care, Lee.
0: Here comes this week's winner on Battle of the Bangers.

0: Cliff and Phil shooting star this week's pick on Battle of the Bangers from Darren from Wisbeach. If you want to get involved with that feature, get in touch with the show. Kyla's been in touch, says loving the tunes this week. Big choice from Darren there as well. And big shout out to Rob, who says, Lee, tunes are sounding big this week and heavy. We continue the dance party next with Liquid 5.
1: Party on.
2: 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Coming next on the dance party.
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really goodly. Thank you for your message, guys. And it's Lee Everest here on Dance Party Weekly, the biggest party on your radio. I've got TS7 and Charlotte Plank lined up to play next with Moments. 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

Party Weekly and also DJ Heartstring as well. Moving on with the music then, we had this guy in hour one, Martin Garrix, and here he is again, his latest release with Ed Sheeran. This has been out a few weeks now. Getting Ed on the vocal was quite a feat for Martin.

Ed Sheeran's unmistakable vocal on that track with Martin Garrix, and Repeat It playing on Dance Party Weekly. Lee Everest here at the control, saying hello to Jay. Also big hello to Ruby as well. Thanks for your messages, guys. Coming up into hour 3 of the Dance Party then. The next hour of the programme is all about new releases. They're on the way next.

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4: Okay, into the new music hour we jump then, my friends, on Dance Party Weekly. It's Lee Everest here at the controls. These are all the brand new releases that you need to get on your playlist. The biggest recommendations in EDM and club music in the world on this show. Kitty shout outs coming in as well. Going to start off with some brand new music from a friend of the show, Crooks. He sent me this. I saw it on his socials and I dipped into the DMs and said, Crooks, we'd love a copy of this tune, please. Can you send it over to us? And he has. Thanks very much, Crooks, for this. It's called Done With You. He's late.

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That's brand new from Cedric Gervais and Carla Monroe. It's called Gotta Be. Moving on with the music, brand new Notion now. This is

Party Weekly before this, Notion and Club with You Know, brand new music from those guys as well. We're into the new music hour. These are all the brand new ones you need to add to your playlist. The big recommendations in music are right here. Kieran's been in touch, loving the tunes this week, says hi Lee. The tunes are sounding epic, loving the new music. I've got brand new Afrojack on the way with a track called Alien. That's next after Reese and Futo's.

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2: That's brand new from Afrojack and it's called Alien, featuring Gil Gaze on the vocal, Reese and Fatoz with Get On Up, playing before this one on this week's Dance Party Weekly. Big shout out to Phoebe. She says, Lee, loving the tunes this week on the dance party. Sounding good. Leo's been in touch. Payday today. And we're celebrating by listening to some big dance tunes on the radio with you. Thank you very much, Leo, for your message. Lucha's been in touch as well, saying, going on a walk listening to you. Got me earbuds in and the tunes are flowing nicely in the afternoon sunshine. And a big shout out to you. If you are a new listener to the show, we do this each and every week on Dance Party. This hour is all about brand new releases, future anthems, ones that you need to add to your playlist. All first plays on the show. This is a brand new piece of music from Kinder Mummus, Chica, Leaf and Mayo. And not the stuff you put on your sandwich, but Mayo. It's called Hate the Bomb on

0: Chica Lee for Mayo playing on Dance Party Weekly, and that sounds absolutely great. On the New Music Hour, Ellis has been in touch. More bangers, please, Lee. Eliza's been on as well, saying got the crew round, having a few drinks, listening to you. Big shout out to you and the team, thanks. Got a shout out, Jen this week is on production with me in the studio next door, getting me through the tunes. And a big shout out to Dave as well, our engineer, who's got us on air this week. On the way next then, Chloe Kaye and Luke Alessi have dropped a brand new one. It's coming soon.
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to love, to live. 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Make a change.

That is brand new from Chloe Kaye and Luca Lessi. It's called Change on this week's Dance Party Weekly. Lee Everest here at the controls. Hope you're doing good, enjoying the new music. We're on your radio for about the next half an hour or so on this week's Dance Party. Big shout out to Sienna. She says, Lee, victorious, our Spanish were victorious in the World Cup, and I'm loving the music. Great accompaniment to the tunes. Amelia's been in touch saying, you've changed the mood of my evening. I was a bit down and now I've listened to your show and it's feeling good. Libby's been on. She says, Lee, 10 minutes into the show and I was already dancing around the room. I've been dancing ever since. Thanks for your messages, guys. And this is Dance Party Weekly with brand new music now from Medusa. Teamed up with Khalid for a brand new piece of music called Weekend. Let's hit play on it now on Dance Party.

It's Cavell with Right Thing on Dance Party Weekly, and also Medusa and Kelly with Weekend. And the music continues. Jasmine's been on saying tunage going on this week, Lee, on the dance party. Drew says, you've completely changed my mood as well, Lee. I'm feeling good. Here's Brand New. Mus Mackie now.

Girl on Up, reworking the 90s classic. Let's continue with this then. Brand new music from Lucas S. Now, dropped this into our inbox and said, Lee, could you give it a play? Absolutely delighted to. This is called Far Away, brand new music on Dance

0: Because S is far away on this week's Dance Party Weekly, and the new tunes are sounding good. Big shout out to Bella, said exactly what I needed this week. And Hayden's been doing some decorating, listening to the show. Big shout out to Leah as well. Ed's saying the kids, it's summer holidays now, isn't it? So the kids are off school. Big shout out to all the teachers that listen as well, who are on their holidays at the moment. Big shout out to Leah and the kids, entertaining them while listening to Dance Party Weekly. Going on a long road trip tomorrow, so I need some good inspiration. Big shout out to you guys. On the way next, then, brand new music from Gaddy, Desire, play soon.
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brand new from Gaddy is Desire on this week's Dance Party Weekly. Sounding great and into something from the noughties now then. This has been reworked. Now, we played a Ewan McVicar track earlier on. Scottish producer has reworked this with Dart into a big remix of a noughties classic. Reminds me of Kevin and Perry Go Large, to be honest with you. So they have reworked Ewan McVicar. I was going to say Luke Alessi, then that was earlier, wasn't it? Silly me. Ewan McVicar and Dart have reworked the Southside Spinners' Love Struck. And it's an epic remix, I'll tell you. It's reinvented this noughties classic into 2026. It sounds big, it sounds bold, and we're going to play it right now on the new music hour on this week's

almost done for this week's show. I can't believe it's almost gone already. Thank you so much for being there at the end of the radio this week. It's been absolutely brilliant to spend the last few hours with you. If you've dipped in, dipped out, been there for the whole show, big shout out to you. Hello to Hannah, who said, Lee, I'm loving the tunes this week on the dance party. Big shout out to Carl as well. She's loving the music this week on the dance party too. Going to play out with this then. Brand new music to finish us off with on this week's show. This is from Jabby Carrison and it's called Don't Cry My Friend. 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
2: Some 60,000 migrants have entered the Spanish territory of Ceuta from Morocco in the past 24 hours. That is the equivalent to 70% of the city's regular population. At least 57 migrants have died in the process, according to Ceuta's president. Funeral director Robert Bush has been jailed for 20 years for fraud, theft and preventing lawful burials. The 48-year-old was found guilty at Hull Crown Court and has been disqualified as a director for 14 years. Rob Marsh's mother's body was left in the funeral parlour for 6 months.
3: I never thought any more about it until my daughter was questioning what we were going to do with the ashes. I said, well, I haven't got them at the moment, so I thought I'd give him a ring. The phone never got answered. The emails never got returned.
2: Firefighters are still tackling a blaze which has caused total devastation to Heathland in Suffolk. The National Trust has announced a public appeal to restore the reserve. And Olivia Dean and Sam Fender's smash hit Rein Me In has broken a record set in the 1950s for the longest running number one single. From Radio News Hub, I'm Johnny Holmes.
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2: Showers in the north will ease overnight, lingering only in western areas. Elsewhere, it's mostly dry with clear spells, though East Anglia may catch a few showers. Lows of 10 degrees.
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5: Andy Burnham has said his plans for England's mayors to keep a share of taxes collected in their area will give them more in their hands to empower their regions. However, Shadow Business Secretary Andrew Griffith says Burnham's plans for devolution are a high-spending, high-borrowing proposal.
6: If a local mayor decides that they'd rather give that money back to ratepayers, they won't be allowed to do so.
5: Four bodies have been found in the search for a group led by a renowned mountaineer and ex-British serviceman missing in Pakistan after an avalanche. Nirmal Purja was leading an expedition of 10 climbers on Broad Peak. A man has been jailed for a minimum of 29 years and 6 months after murdering his former partner's new boyfriend with a samurai sword. Michael Breton, who's 41, of Shaftesbury in Dorset, was found guilty of murdering 39-year-old Craig Hercombe in Gurney Slade, Somerset, on the 1st of January. And Chelsea have been fined £10 million and given a suspended 2-window transfer ban for breaching Football Association agents' rules. From Radio News Hub, I'm Johnny Holmes.
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5: Showers in the north will ease overnight, lingering only in western areas. Elsewhere, it's mostly dry with clear spells, though East Anglia may catch a few showers. Lows of 10 degrees.
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She's really into her book. She's putting together a literature festival that she's going to be headlining, as well as Dua Lipa. It's We're Good, Maritime Radio at the weekend, Payday weekend, Friday night, Greg with the Late Show, Aaron Agrande coming up. Her new album is called Petal. We'll play Into You after Sam Felt. Sam Fisher, the Two Sams. Pick Me Up, Maritime Radio.

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0: Shane Codd, feels so good because it's the weekend. It is payday weekend as well. This is Maritime Radio. Just say play Maritime Radio to your Amazon smart speaker. Mariah Carey is dropping some pretty strong hints. She's going to be bringing her Christmas show to the O2 later on this year. Saw her playing live in Vegas, and it's a really good show. Right, Sigala, MNNEK coming up. Got Jason Derulo, Once Upon a Time, the King of TikTok, on the way next.
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0: celebrating the anniversary of the album that gave us hits like Chasing Cars. This Snow Patrol together with Kylie Minogue. These alarms. Hopefully no alarms set for tomorrow because it's the weekend. But if you have to get up early, Mark Fry with a weekend breakfast show tomorrow from 7 a.m.
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I missed her last summer at Wembley. Lana Del Rey, Summertime Sadness. I did catch this band, though, on Live 26, which they filmed and has been turned into a documentary, which is now at the Venice Film Festival. And the Gallaghers are there on the red carpet, hopefully behaving themselves. Same title as the doc, Don't Look Back in Anger, Maritime Radio.

0: Sombra and my body isn't ready. A lot of people found out if they were going to be running next year's London Marathon this week, whether it was running for themselves or running for a charity. Got just under a year to get that training in. Right, let's go through tonight. 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
7: Some 60,000 migrants have entered the Spanish territory of Ceuta from Morocco in the past 24 hours. That is the equivalent to 70% of the city's regular population. At least 57 migrants have died in the process, according to Ceuta's president. Funeral director Robert Bush has been jailed for 20 years for fraud, theft and preventing lawful burials. The 48-year-old was found guilty at Hull Crown Court and has been disqualified as a director for 14 years. Rob Marsh's mother's body was left in the funeral parlour for 6 months.
8: I never thought any more about it until my daughter was questioning what we were going to do with the ashes. I said, well, I haven't got them at the moment, so I thought I'd give him a ring. The phone never got answered. The emails never got returned.
7: Firefighters are still tackling a blaze which has caused total devastation to Heathland in Suffolk. The National Trust has announced a public appeal to restore the reserve. And Olivia Dean and Sam Fender's smash hit Rein Me In has broken a record set in the 1950s for the longest running number one single. From Radio News Herb, I'm Johnny Holmes.
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7: Showers in the north will ease overnight, lingering only in western areas. Elsewhere, it's mostly dry with clear spells, though East Anglia may catch a few showers, lows of 10 degrees.
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Non-stop music through the night with the Correction Lighthouse. They're playing Ibiza tonight. Fancy trip to City Airport over to the White Island. Switch Disco and Ella Henderson. They'll be at Ibiza Rocks. There's React. Kate Perry on the way. And Eric Carmen with the Labrador song, Hungry Eyes.

0: Well, for cinema and castles, Maritime Radio at the weekend, Spider-Man Day today. If you're going to go check out Tom Holland as Spidey in Brand New Day, you get yourself an exclusive Spider-Man pin badge, but only for this weekend. Then you can just put it straight up on eBay along with all the others. Right, Mark Fry is here this morning from 7, Weekend Breakfast Show. John Breen takes you into your Saturday morning from 10 a.m. Right, Emily Sunday to play, and we've got Jonasu coming up.
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Emily Sunday next to me. It's my time radio at the weekend. Charlton Athletic travelling, well, not too far actually. They're over at Reading for a pre-season friendly later on this afternoon. Kick off at 3. Right, here's 21 Pilots. Level of Concern. 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

And it's Archie Stan, Mr. Saxobeat, ramping up the camp. It's the weekend. 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

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Non-stop music through the night coming up at the Crunch Nighthouse. 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You can watch it over the weekend. Find it on Apple TV. Birds of a Feather from Her to Play and Wet Leg coming up this morning after one. Have a great weekend. Smart Friday this morning from 7 o'clock.

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8: Andy Burnham has said his plans for England's mayors to keep a share of taxes collected in their area will give them more in their hands to empower their regions. However, Shadow Business Secretary Andrew Griffith says Burnham's plans for devolution are a high-spending, high-borrowing proposal.
9: If a local authority, if a local mayor decides that they'd rather give that money back to ratepayers, they won't be allowed to do so.
8: Four bodies have been found in the search for a group led by a renowned mountaineer and ex-British serviceman missing in Pakistan after an avalanche. Nirmal Purja was leading an expedition of 10 climbers on Broad Peak. A man has been jailed for a minimum of 29 years and 6 months after murdering his former partner's new boyfriend with a samurai sword. Michael Breton, who's 41, of Shaftesbury in Dorset, was found guilty of murdering 39-year-old Craig Hercombe in Gurney Slade, Somerset, on the 1st of January. And Chelsea have been fined £10 million and given a suspended 2-window transfer ban for breaching Football Association agents' rules. 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
8: Showers in the north will ease overnight, lingering only in western areas. Elsewhere, it's mostly dry with clear spells, though East Anglia may catch a few showers. Lows of 10 degrees.
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